0: Camel City Yacht Club is on. Who's this?
1: What's up, y'all? We're in downtown Greensboro. This is Mary.
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Me, Rocky, turn it up with the Camel City Yacht Club at the Summer Concert Series. 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

crazy downtown tonight. 107.5 KZL, the summer concert series is on. Camel City Yacht Club on stage. And here comes number 5, Pink Panthers and Zara Larsson, stateside.

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This is Shanna from 107.5 KZL Promotions team. We are here at the Summer Concert Series event second show, and I'm bringing to you the number 2 song on the countdown on 107.5 KZL called Risk It All by Bruno Mars.

What's up, everyone? This is Garrett from the promotions team, jamming out to some Yacht Rock at the Summer Concert Series. I'm going to kick it over to our number one for the countdown, the It Girl, Miss Olivia Rodrigo, and Drop Dead.

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0: Live with Camel City Yacht Club tonight on stage for the summer concert series show number 2. Who's this?
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It's a party downtown First National Bank Field, home of the Grasshoppers tonight, Camel City Yacht Club. They are killing it on stage. We'll be back in a couple of weeks, June 4th, as a matter of fact, after the holiday for the Shakedown. Tickets only $15. 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

Ed Sheeran going to kick off the Loop Tour in just about a month, 107.5 KZL, and we are live downtown tonight from the Summer Concert Series. Camel City Yacht Club, so good earlier, and we're going to be back in a couple of weeks with more great music, so keep listening. 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Here's Harry Styles and American Girls.

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We're live, 107.5 KZL. Everybody excited about Tame Impala, going to do the first show ever in Charlotte this summer. Here's Dracula.

It's a summer concert series after party downtown 107.5 KZL. Tripper hanging out with the whole crew here. We've got Jared and Katie in the morning, of course, back tomorrow, getting set for the weekend. It's Friday. They're back at 6 a.m.

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1: Hey, thanks for checking out the party tonight downtown at First National Bank Field with Campbell City Yacht Club. Earlier, they were so awesome, and we're going to be back in a couple of weeks with the Shakedown. 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

Big shout again to Camel City Yacht Club. What a great show tonight of the summer concert series downtown at First National Bank Field. It was the second show in the series. Tickets only $15. We'll be back on June 4th, so make plans. 107.5 KZL.

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We'll start hitting the 90s for a few days there. 107.5 KZL.

show for stopping by and meeting some listeners, hanging out with us yesterday afternoon. You can see the pics on our social media. Here's Sexy for Me, his latest, 107.5 KZL. I just love to say it.

Summer Concert Series After Party, show number 2, earlier tonight, Camel City Yacht Club. And we'll be back on June 4th. It's a Thursday, of course, only $15 at First National Bank Field for the Shakedown. That's the next show. We'll see you then. 107.5 KZL, Zara Larson.

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3: I mean, talk about a breaking news story. The South Carolina Supreme Court overturned one of the biggest cases that we've talked about, certainly on the show, and it's been made into television movies and television series, talking about Alec Murdoch. Overturned his murder conviction in the deaths of his wife and his son.
16: We have our official attorney, Lisa Lanier, on the phone.
3: What happened here?
17: So what happened was there was this improper influence by the clerk of court. She, her name is Becky Hill. The court said, and there's a kind of a famous quote that they cited, which said she placed her fingers on the scale of justice and tipped it.
3: Mm-hmm.
17: So she was alone with the jury a lot, and she was reportedly telling them, like, you watch him, you're gonna see he's guilty, kind of stuff.
16: Oh God,
17: look at his eyes, mm-hmm. For a public official who's supposed to remain neutral. To be saying that stuff in private to the jury, it has influence. I mean, and it is not a fair trial. And so as much as I think he's guilty and then he's a scumbag, I think he should get a new trial.
3: Yeah, we were, because I think we've talked about it enough on the show that, I mean, I definitely think he's guilty.
16: Oh, I do
3: he's
16: too.
3: Guilty of killing his wife and his son.
16: They have a lot of evidence.
3: But also, even though he's, you're right, he does deserve a new one if, you know, that happened and that's not fair. However, he also swindled his clients and family and friends out of millions of dollars. So he's not going to walk free here.
17: No. So he won't even be released. Regardless of what happens with the murder convictions, you know, in the new trial, he's still serving 27 to 40 years for dozens of financial crimes. So he's not going anywhere.
16: Why is he even fighting? I mean, he's going to die in prison.
3: I don't even know why he's fighting it. I really don't.
16: Just like, it is what it is.
18: Well, I think they'll try to fight the other one too.
3: But it's to me, maybe, like, yeah, you're true. Already going, well, not that one. He can't, I don't think. Can he fight that other one, Lisa, with the millions of dollars?
17: I don't think he's appealing. In fact, I know he's not, because he pled guilty to that. So he pled guilty to that. So, no, I think he wants to clear his name. And I think maybe he thinks, even though he's doing 27 to 40 years of
16: Oh, do we lose you?
3: Oh, no.
17: He'll get paroled. No, I think he thinks he'll get paroled.
16: Oh, I see. Oh, okay.
18: Is that how long it is for a financial crime? 27 years?
3: I mean, they
18: years?
3: Were pretty
17: Well, there were. There, it was a long, long list. I mean, it was a huge, long list of
16: so?
17: Financial crimes. Literally dozens.
16: Jason's like, he's called his financial guys like, all right, we need to button things up a little bit.
3: Jason, he was, there were alleged, I don't even know at this point if he pled guilty of this one, but their housekeeper died. Died a tragic death on the porch.
18: I get that
3: and
18: part.
3: Then he stole the money from the family to pay to like buy drugs and pay his bills and
18: I
3: stuff.
18: I get that part. Take the murder part out of it though.
3: I can't.
18: It's like, no, if you had to, if
17: and
18: somebody,
17: I think her death, I think the housekeeper's death was suspicious.
3: Was suspicious.
16: Very.
3: Yes, very.
18: Well, let's say he didn't do the murder or didn't kill the housekeeper. I'm shocked that somebody would actually go, a human being would go to jail for 27 years just because he stole a bunch of money from random people.
3: It's not random. It was
18: okay. Well, whoever, just because you stole money, you give up your life.
17: We know you're weak on crime. If it was one person, one time, you wouldn't be looking at that.
3: This is how I know you don't know the case.
18: But I'm just saying, even if it was just a financial thing, you would think that maybe they could, you know, demand that he pays the money back, seize his property. Not 27 years in a prison behind bars.
3: Let someone steal $5 from Jason Goodman and you would have them murdered on the street.
17: Yeah.
16: Yes. He could owe somebody rightfully a lot of money and he'd be like, no, let's get rid of
3: them.
16: Let's put some cement shoes on them or whatever. Yeah.
3: Right.
16: We know you're
18: I'm serious though. I don't know.
3: You
18: That's
3: don't,
18: too long.
3: I think if you, when you do, because now I'm going to send you all of the things that he's done.
18: Yeah, I understand that part.
3: You do not. The amount of crime that this man committed and the horrible things he did to family members, his family business, the family name, his own son, his wife, the housekeeper, I mean, all the things, and was addicted to drugs.
18: I know that, but the financial aspect bothers me. In fact, do you think if it was just a financial aspect that he got the 27 years on?
3: Are
18: that was
3: you swindling money from your friends and family?
18: No, I'm not. But what I'm saying is,
16: not today.
18: Do you think he's going to learn his lesson 27 years or 5 years?
3: I think you're going to think about it.
18: 27 years or 5 years will not make a difference in the outcome of
16: They stack the convictions, right? So then it multiplies.
3: Yeah. That's how you know it's so bad.
16: Yeah. I mean, I can see what Jason's saying because you think of violent criminals, some murder, and they get out sooner than 40 years.
3: Sure. So, but just on that one, but he's also in jail for the murder.
18: I get that part.
16: What about, what if in a financial crime, if you can pay it back and then spend time in jail, maybe half the time? I can see where it seems like a long time to be in jail for.
18: Lisa, does that not seem like a long, if it was just over the money, isn't that a long conviction?
17: I mean, it's a lot of counts, though. I mean, I think it would be different if it was just a few counts.
16: I got
17: you. But when you add them up, you know, it's a lot of counts.
16: Well, and also it does, just as a deterrent for people being shady. Don't be shady.
18: But 27 years? Yeah. Well, if it was 15 years, 10 years, it's the same. To me, it would be like devastating regardless.
3: If I were you, I'd start cleaning up your act.
16: Yeah.
3: I take this as a warning.
16: CPA or whatever you got going.
18: It would actually be the opposite because I would be so afraid to go to jail.
3: Uh-huh.
18: So it's the opposite. I would be afraid to go 1 or 2 or 3 years.
3: It is working.
18: 27 years?
3: You don't want to do that, so you're not going to swindle people out of money.
18: I can see how he murdered all the people. Because he thought
3: that's unrelated.
18: Yeah. I'm just saying, if I was going to go to jail for 27 years over financial things, your mouth will take them out too.
16: Jason Goodman, right. Week on Crime.
3: Lisa, I do want to ask you one other thing. So here is Murdoch, who is asking. I mean, they want a retrial. Good luck trying to find anybody in the vicinity, minus Jason Goodman, who hasn't watched any of these series, any of these movies, read about the trial. I mean, the damn trial was streamed. We have a coworker's wife who traveled to South Carolina on the regular to sit in the courtroom to listen. I mean, good luck
16: especially
3: trying to
16: find. Especially in that area where it's just that's all they talk about.
3: Right. Well, where are they going to find these people?
17: Yeah, I mean, they're just going to have to, during voir dire, they're just going to have to get people to acknowledge that they weren't really interested in it, didn't really follow it, and weren't influenced by anything that they heard. Because you're not, like you said, you ideally you find a jury that hasn't heard anything about it, but that's not going to happen.
3: No.
17: So you just have to go, kind of the fallback to that is people that didn't really follow it closely.
3: Yeah.
16: I guess there'll be some. And I guess they get a certain amount of strikes. They say, yeah, I get rid of this person or whatever. But yeah, when that came down, the Supreme Court overturned it in their state. That was like, okay. A new trial, a bunch of waste. I'm sure if you're the prosecutors, you're like, the clerk of court, I hope she got fired.
3: Yeah, right. And she wrote that book.
17: She actually was convicted. They confronted her about it. Law enforcement did. She lied about it. She was charged with perjury and obstruction of justice and misconduct in a public office.
18: And how long is she going to go away?
16: 600 years.
17: She actually got a pretty light sentence, I think, but she lost her position and she ended up on probation or something.
16: Okay. She can write a book.
18: Can they force any assets to get to these people that lost all their money? Can they force some assets that he might have to pay these people back?
17: I'm sure that they have civil actions and there's probably restitution that was associated with his plea agreement, but I don't think there's a lot of money left because I think, you know, this huge defense that he's mounting is incredibly expensive. And he was already in financial trouble. That's why he was stealing money.
3: Mm-hmm.
16: The Murdaugh trial will be part two, right?
17: Yeah.
16: 2.0. Okay.
17: 2.0.
16: All right, Lisa, you're great. Hopefully there's no fish tank explosions again in your house. And we appreciate you. If you're ever injured, contact her right away. She does a lot more than that at hireaheavyweight.com.

0: This is not headline news. Today is National Bike to Work Day, as you hear me announce that on your car radio. Meghan Markle took her family to Disneyland. Her kids were excited to meet a fake princess outside of their home. McDonald's will get rid of self-serve soda fountains. Too bad, since going for refills is the only exercise some McDonald's customers ever get. The Rolling Stones used AI to de-age themselves in their new video. Unfortunately, they can't do the same for their fans. And a Florida man led police on a motorcycle chase while dressed as the Easter Bunny. Authorities believe he was hopped up on something. Not headline news.
1: Well, we have had Savannah from Annabelle's Adult Supercenter in studio, and we've had several different episodes for answering questions about the best things for men, women, couples, and, you know, it's very interesting. If you have young kids in the car, you want to turn it down, but she joins us coming up next, and she's going to answer the question, what is the best adult toys for couples, and then also if you're a little bit lonely, because it about covers everybody. That's coming up next, Jared and Katie in the morning.
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0: 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In 3, 2, 1.
1: The last time we talked to Savannah from Annabelle's Adult Supercenter, we asked her questions about the best toys for men and the best toys for women. But today,
2: let's pretend like a couple has never been in before. Did you say what would be your immediate, like, this is what you have to start with? This is easy. It's for beginners. It's, you're not going to feel silly. You're not going to feel embarrassed. You're not going to feel timid. What is the go-to?
3: Any average bully, a rabbit. But a lot of the times we do like to ask questions to kind of narrow down, you know, what it is that they're exactly into. Like, because what you may like, I may not like. And what you may like, the next guy may not like.
4: Oh, I see.
3: So we definitely do try to dedicate and tailor that experience to each couple or single woman or man that walks into our location.
2: Nice.
1: Now, what is something for someone that's extremely lonely?
3: Actually, you know what?
5: Hold up.
2: They do have something
1: for everybody. Yeah,
5: it's called a pocket.
1: What's it called?
3: That, but we Matt, actually have the full lifestyle.
6: Matt's been in 10 years.
5: I'm really just enjoying like Jason's panicked face, even though he's been the most still.
4: I would definitely want to hear the edit on this because you're making me very nervous.
1: Yeah.
4: But go ahead with the...
1: I can't turn this thing off.
2: Oh, yeah, I know. I couldn't figure out how to turn it off.
3: There should be a small button.
4: I know exactly.
5: You must not be done.
1: Oh, you have one of these.
2: Yeah, Jason, do you guys have these?
1: They need a lot of toys.
2: Yeah.
6: I will admit to this. There is a device and different devices. And to this day, somehow, I know how to turn it off and on in the settings better than Carol. It's not working. The battery's out. I'm like, no, hit it one more time.
5: You get into something.
2: Yes. It's to do it's all the research.
1: When you bring ChatGPT in the bedroom, I'm sure that's a turn off.
2: What ChatGPT says.
1: Yeah.
4: I got it off.
2: Okay, good. Right.
1: Okay,
6: so I know it's, a lot of them work similar about like the different settings, and you usually hold the button.
1: All right, so what's the best thing for a lonely person or just or somebody by themselves, a toy for themselves, for a man or a woman?
3: For a man, I would probably recommend any masturbator or the dolls that we carry.
4: What do the dolls look like?
1: Now you're talking Jason's language.
3: Yep. Yeah. Yeah. So they're actually a full life-size doll.
1: Oh, boy.
3: 5'4" tall. Ooh. Nice, pretty. You can get them in blonde,
5: Look them eye to eye, baby.
6: But do they, are they like, the one, when we think of these sex dolls.
2: Hey, Jason, when you cuddle that one, you won't go up to her back.
6: Thank you.
1: His wife's taller than him.
2: So, that's a common problem in their bedroom.
6: I'm curious, though. Because a lot of times in the past, we talked about these sex dolls, and it's like a blow-up doll. But now, are they a lot more sophisticated?
3: They actually are. So the ones that we carry are actually made out of 100% pure silicone.
2: Oh.
3: So you're getting that nice, realistic feeling, no different than the C-Ring and the Chorus Pro that we were just looking
2: Where'd
3: at earlier.
2: Where'd that go, by the way? Are you holding on to the C-Ring?
1: I'm wearing it.
2: Okay, got it. That's Jared's gift.
6: What does the face look like?
3: Oh, they're absolutely beautiful.
5: Bring her in.
3: I didn't bring one with me today.
1: She's in
3: Maybe
1: my car.
3: Next time.
1: She's in Savannah's
2: she's
1: car.
2: In his bag.
6: What is your website? So, is it on their website?
3: It is not, but like, I can definitely pull up a picture for you.
6: Where is Annabelle's? In Savannah?
2: No, Winston-Salem is her name.
6: I know.
2: Yeah, in Winston-Salem. What part of Winston-Salem? Are we talking off Stratford Road?
3: We're right off of Patterson Avenue.
2: Patterson Avenue, okay.
1: Okay.
6: You're kidding me.
1: Let me see.
3: No, I'm not kidding you.
2: Jason has fallen in love.
3: They even moan and vibrate for you now.
1: Oh.
5: Oh, boy.
3: Touch activated.
5: Oh, boy.
2: Jason can't even believe.
1: That's
2: Let me see.
1: A lot better than I thought it would be.
6: Way better.
3: Mm-hmm.
6: Katie's like,
2: whoa.
6: Oh, I am not going to tell Ben about this.
2: No,
6: be replaced
2: I will not be telling him about that.
6: You're kidding.
3: Don't worry. They have the men, too.
2: I think I want to have sex with her. I'm pretty sure.
1: Now, like, Savannah, when people buy that, let's say a guy comes in and buys that. Does he just strap her in the front seat? I mean,
3: I'll be honest with you. It's
5: you
3: so funny. You're probably joking.
1: No, I'm not joking. I mean,
3: okay,
1: it's
3: so
1: big.
3: Listen,
1: how do you
3: last
1: get home?
3: Week, we had a guy that just came in and purchased one, Naomi, one of our most popular dolls that we carry. We have to take her out the box for him, and he carries her out the store and straps her in the front seat of his passenger.
1: I know the way guys think.
2: Wow.
5: Yeah. So what's going to happen
3: just drives
5: is
3: right on off.
5: If you take that out there and you got to put it in the trunk, cops are coming.
1: Yeah, that's right.
2: That's
1: you're getting
2: right.
1: Arrested.
2: You know, you're right.
6: Yeah. Or you can put him in the passenger seat if there's one of those fast lanes that you need two people.
1: Mm. Oh, yeah.
2: Yeah, carpool lane. The HOV. Yeah,
5: then
2: perfect.
5: Occupancy vehicle.
6: Then you could pull over into the rest area if you need to.
2: Have your way.
6: So is it just that they just lay there, sit there? Are they adjustable?
3: They're poseable. They are adjustable. So you can have them in any position you think of.
2: And did you hear that she said that they moan for you?
3: Mm-hmm.
6: They do?
3: Yes, yes. We have some that moan. They vibrate. They're touch activated. So.
6: And the good news is you can make them mute.
3: Oh yeah, that's definitely one you don't have to worry about.
6: I'm talking about speaking. just moan for crying out loud.
3: That's all I need you to do.
1: All right, let's hold it there. We'll have you back next week. 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Well, Jason Goodman's son was able to meet Jason Derulo. 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He's 18 years old, and Jason's had some issues with him recently, and apparently Landon acted like he was at home and did things he does at home here at the station. You got to hear this next, Jared and Katie in the Morning.
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1: Jason Goodman's son Landon met Jason Derulo here at the station, and apparently Landon was acting like he was at home while here at work. That's next, Jared and Katie in the morning.

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1: Singer Jason Derulo was here at the station yesterday. He's a pretty big deal, Katie.
2: Oh, don't I know it.
1: He's got a massive following on the TikTok.
2: So good looking.
1: Yeah.
3: He has a ton of, you forget all the hits he has.
2: Yeah, that's true.
1: And so he was here yesterday and is a meet and greet. He's promoting, new album and all these different things. And so staff and then some lucky listeners and then Jason Goodman's son, Landon, got to meet Jason Derulo yesterday. And apparently your son, Landon, acted the way he does at home here at work.
3: Sure did.
2: Good thing, bad thing?
3: You can decide for yourself.
2: Okay.
3: So, Jason Derulo, it was Landon's birthday yesterday.
2: Oh, yes. Happy birthday.
3: Yes. And he, his girlfriend was in town. Mm-hmm. And again, didn't have to work that day.
2: Well.
3: Which has been pretty much every day.
2: It's his birthday.
3: Yeah.
2: So, you know.
3: Well, I mean, she's been in town for a couple of days and
2: no work.
3: But anyways, I could tell he was already nervous when he was like, yes, I want to come to the station, meet Jason Derulo. I think it's the first major artist he's ever met.
2: Oh, really?
3: He typically doesn't do that, but he wasn't like that. But now with the girlfriend, she really wanted to meet him.
2: Yeah, I get it.
3: And he wanted to be gangster in front of her.
1: Yeah.
3: So anyways, the first thing I said, okay, be there on time. He's like, I will be. So I didn't remind him or anything. I get a text message and he says, Dad, I'm on my way. But as soon as I get there, open the gate immediately. I have to go in and use the bathroom. So I'm thinking, and then he goes, we both have to. I'm like, okay. Uh-huh. He's about to pee himself. This is normal. And then, so I'd missed the text message of him at the gate. So he's waiting at the gate.
2: Whoops.
3: And then he calls and he's like, Dad, please open the gate. I open the gate and Landon comes stomping in. And you know the big, we have a big backdrop mat set up. It has our station logo all over it, and that's for the pictures. And I guess the backdrop, it goes up, and it's pretty high up, and maybe it was a little lower, but the bottom part kind of comes down to the floor.
2: Yeah, yeah.
3: Landon comes stomping in, stomps all over the backdrop, stomps through it, goes into the bathroom, and doesn't reappear until 20 minutes later.
1: Oh.
2: Wow.
3: That is the first impression I got when our CEO happened to be down there.
2: Are you serious?
3: I am dead serious.
1: He laid a deuce.
2: He took a dump.
3: Bad. He came. His
1: respect.
3: Girlfriend,
1: I respect him.
2: No.
3: His girlfriend comes out waiting for him.
2: Mm-hmm.
3: And they both come in my office, which is close to where the shooting of the photo is going to be of the Jason Derulo meet and greet.
2: Yeah.
3: And I hear her turn to him and go, did you wipe your butt? Because it smells right here.
1: Oh, no.
2: This is the kind of relationship they have already.
1: Yeah.
2: I see.
3: And I yell, Landon, you better wipe your butt good. He's like, no, I did wipe my butt good.
1: It's so bad. Was his face real red?
4: Oh, my gosh.
1: Oh, yeah, my gosh.
3: We're just arguing about wiping butts at this point. All of a sudden, I don't know if it went through the air conditioning vents. The entire building smelled like poop.
2: No.
3: The entire building. You know how it's septic downstairs
1: sometimes?
3: Yeah.
1: Is something wrong with it?
3: Was through the entire building. And it leads me to believe that that's what happens sometimes. People are taking poops, and all of a sudden we think, oh, it smells. It's going through the entire
1: building.
2: Yes. Yeah. And I think everybody also, a certain time of day, everybody's flushing at the same
1: time. Yeah.
2: And it's just like purging the system.
1: Yeah.
3: Meanwhile, while this poop smell is going through the entire building, our listeners show up for the meet and greet, and they're sitting out front.
2: Landon!
3: And Jason Derulo is on the way.
2: Oh, my God.
3: And you know the bathroom is only 5 feet from where they're going to be doing the photos.
2: Right.
1: Mm-hmm. Oh, no.
3: So I'm like, oh, my gosh. This is ridiculous. I cannot believe he did that. And then...
2: What is he embarrassed at this point? Or he's just like, whatever.
3: But I could tell he was extremely nervous to meet Jason Derulo.
2: Oh.
3: Because he was like, Dad, when I meet him, where do I put my arm? Do I put around him? Do I put my arms in front of me? I'm like, I don't know. Just do what you got to
1: do. Do I do jumping jacks? Do I do a cartwheel?
2: I'll let you know.
3: And he's like, what do I say to him? Do I say hi? I'm like... now you're making me paranoid of what I'm going to say to him because he keeps asking me what I'm going to say to him. So, of course, he comes into my office. That's where he's at, not in the front with the meet and greet people. And he's with his girlfriend. He sits in my couch and he's just sitting there. We're waiting for Jason Derulo to show up. He was a little bit late. Landon gets up off the couch, goes back into the bathroom. And
2: not again.
3: I think it was just the number one. And Josie comes walking in my office. She goes, what's all over the couch? bunch of rappers, everything else. Just
1: I thought he pooped on the couch. Like, dang.
2: Like, oh, no.
1: This dude has a problem. Might get that checked out.
3: Within 10 minutes, my office was a mess, which is so common at home. That's what he does.
1: Finally, like a tornado.
3: Finally, Jason Derulo comes to the station. Thank goodness, and Matt can testify to this, Jason Derulo wears the most cologne to any person ever in history of America.
4: Good. I can clock that.
2: Yeah.
3: Even that intern.
2: Okay, so Abby, come on the mic, please. I know that Abby is our brand new intern. She was there yesterday for the meet and greet, and you also testified that you said he smelled the best human you've ever smelled in your whole entire life. Talk right in the microphone.
5: Yeah, no, he came in and I was down the hallway. I mean, I want to say like all the way pretty much at the front. And the second he walked in, I just smelled this whiff of like, I mean, it was everything good in this world, but it just wasn't what I expected at all. And yeah. I was like, oh my gosh.
2: Well, like overpowering in a I want to throw up because I can't breathe kind of way. Or
3: No.
2: I'd like to touch him in inappropriate ways.
5: In like an aura way.
1: Aura.
3: It was a nice smelling cologne, to be honest.
4: Abby asked me if she should call him Jason or Mr. Derulo.
5: Did you go in? And unfortunately he walks in and he comes out and he reaches out for my hand and is like, nice to meet you. And I go, hi, Mr. Derulo. Him and his entire team just start giggling, and I was like,
1: they're gonna do a song called Giggle, Giggle, Giggle.
2: Dang it.
3: Meanwhile, I have allergic reactions to cologne, so I start sneezing, but it did smell very good.
1: You are the weirdest human on
2: really
1: earth.
2: Are.
3: I don't know why.
2: I mean, too much can give me a headache for
1: any strong smell, but you're allergic.
2: But not sneezing.
1: I wish somebody asked him what he got. I'm sure it's super expensive.
2: Probably.
3: Well, anyways, he comes back, and after he does the number one now, he comes back, into the room, and Josie's kind of organizing a lot of it. Now, Josie, who's normally a 10, is now a 20.
2: Oh, well.
3: So she's going everywhere. And so when we got into the office and our CEO is right outside the office, Landon's making conversation and he's like, Dad, where do you have your vape in here?
2: Oh, my God.
3: And I'm like,
2: Oh, my God.
1: Landon.
2: You've been trying to hide that.
3: And I said, Landon, I don't vape. That was just once in a while. And he goes out loud, he goes, oh my gosh, I see you vape all the time.
1: So do we.
2: You were vaping in the studio.
3: Landon, what the hell are you talking about?
2: Will humble you in 1 minute.
1: Yeah, they will. Oh, they don't care. God.
3: I said, okay, you know what? Back to the number. I'm going to start doing your phone number because he's so mad at me for that. He got so many requests for money. Remember when we met back?
1: The second time. He liked it the first time.
2: Yeah, he liked the first time.
3: The second time, he got way more people calling, leaving him text messages, some kind of rude, and a bunch of people asking for money. His phone froze.
2: Okay, Landon, you can't have it both ways. It's not all roses here on the radio.
1: You
2: got
1: to take the good with the bad.
2: Yeah.
3: Yes. And then as we're waiting, as Jason Derulo was late, he's like, hey, come over here to his girlfriend, and he disappears. I'm like, where the hell's Landon?
1: With his girlfriend?
3: Yes. And I look. I finally find him. And he's sitting where

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1: Moving the monitors around, I'm like, oh my gosh, she's going to throw us off the air.
2: We're going to find out exactly how Landon acted when he finally got to meet Jason Derulo. That's next.
3: Singer and artist Jason Derulo came by the station for a meet and greet with listeners and staff, and Jason Goodman's son was there, and he was very nervous, extremely nervous. He already went to the bathroom and blew up the toilet before he got there. He's in the studio pressing all the buttons.
1: Jason Derulo arrives, and Matt can attest to this, in the biggest tour bus we've ever seen in the history of America.
4: I am blown away that they got it in the parking lot.
2: Really?
3: Yeah.
4: It was so big. I don't know how they got into the parking lot without taking out part of our gate.
1: Yeah.
3: No, Jason, when you sent the picture, because I wasn't thinking about what was going on at the time. When you sent the picture, I was like, why is Jason sending us a picture of a train?
2: It was huge.
3: When I first looked at first glance, I was like, what's this train doing? But it was the bus.
1: And we were all looking out the window while this tour bus pulled up. Landon, his girlfriend, even myself, we see Josie doing her thing out there like this way, trying to direct the... He can't get in. The tour bus cannot get in right away. He can't make the curve. So they're doing that back and forth thing.
3: Oh, gosh.
1: Finally, the tour bus goes in. We're all looking out the window. And about 7 people get out. And that still wasn't Jason Derulo yet. Oh. Including a 7-foot man that was unbelievably big with huge muscles. Matt.
4: I've never stood next to a dude this big in my life. And I've stood next to professional basketball players. This guy was overpowering.
1: He
4: shook my hand and it hurt.
2: That kind of hurt.
5: Give it back, please.
1: And he was apparently Jason Derulo's security guard.
2: All right.
1: And there's a bunch of people in the parking lot. You know how they roll. And they all have it looks like Rolexes and expensive watches and everything else. And, you know, all the Gucci stuff and all the stuff you can possibly imagine.
3: Meanwhile, you're trying to get the poop smell out of the building.
2: Yeah, seriously. And all the candy wrappers off your sofa.
1: So Landon and his girlfriend are like staring out the window and they're coming closer and closer. Finally, Jason Derulo gets off the bus and he's decked out in like some probably $10,000 suit.
2: You said it was like a Prada suit, right?
6: It was a Prada suit.
2: Prada suit.
1: Yeah. Okay. Are those expensive?
2: Yeah.
1: Okay. Uh-huh. And he has no undershirt on. I noticed, and it's button low.
3: So I do that at church too.
2: It's a look. It's a look only some can pull off.
3: Yeah, no, yeah.
1: He was done up, right? So they're approaching. My window is right near the door, and I'm like, Landon, you're going to embarrass me if you're staring out the window with your girlfriend like that. As Jason Derulo arrives, get out the window.
2: Did you
7: I can't touch buttons now. I can't look out the window. Jeez.
2: I can't do anything.
7: Oh, my dad. Oh.
1: So he's like,
7: this office sucks.
3: Yeah, this is blows. Dude.
1: I can tell with all these guys coming in, now he's very nervous. He doesn't know how this is going to work. He's like, do I just go up and stand there? And he's asking me all these questions. Finally, they bring the listeners into the hallway one by one to meet Jason Derulo right here in the studio, and right here in the hallway, right next to the studio.
2: Uh-huh.
1: And people are kind of meeting him, and I see Landon and his girlfriend waiting in line. It's Landon's birthday. He didn't go up to have a photo with his girlfriend, which I thought was odd. And he cut in front of his girlfriend.
3: Wow. It's pretty smart. Trust me, as someone who's had 4 different dates at Summer Lark or 3.
2: Yeah, you know.
3: It's good to take the separate photo.
2: We'll take one together and then one separate.
3: And one separate, yeah.
1: Well, you know, a lot of times you see photos online and when somebody's cropped out of that.
3: Yeah.
1: Uh-huh.
3: Yeah.
1: So Landon basically cuts in front of his girlfriend.
3: Nice.
1: To take the photo. And I'm like, I can't believe he just did that. And she was going up for the, and he almost got moved aside for Landon to go up.
2: Body blocked her.
3: He's like, nah.
1: So as soon as I saw him go up and all the listeners were in the hallway, I start going, happy birthday to you. It was posted on our social media.
8: It was great.
1: It was posted on, and his face dropped like the most embarrassed.
8: He was so mad at you.
2: Dad.
7: Yeah, so not cool. You're so mid.
1: And I'm singing extra loud. Josie's loud as hell anyways. And all the listeners, I think Matt was singing.
4: No, I was singing. A couple members of the entourage were singing.
2: Oh, good. That's nice.
4: Yeah.
2: Not everybody can say that.
3: Derulo, he saved his pipes.
2: Did he sing?
1: Well, he was trying to pose for the photo.
2: Oh, okay. Yeah.
4: He didn't want a picture of him taken with his face in a weird shape.
1: Yeah.
4: So Jason Derulo was just smiling.
1: Yes. But, Jason Derulo takes very good.
4: And I don't know that the bodyguard was singing because he was no nonsense 100% of the time.
2: Yeah.
4: But some of the other people were singing.
2: Okay. Yeah.
6: No, I think 100%. His cameraman was singing, though. I saw him clapping along.
2: Well, that's nice. Yeah. Well, they all did.
3: The bodyguard's he's clocking Jason. He's gets any closer, I'm going to deck him.
1: So he's
2: for a reason.
3: Yeah.
1: Happy birthday to you. Happy.

0: And I have, he smiled on the photo, but if you look at the end of the video, of the happy birthday video, where it just is a standstill, and I don't know if you can do it on our Facebook page or not. I have it on our phone. His face was like poltergeist.
1: Oh.
0: I mean, it looked like he turned white. He was so embarrassed and everything else. Mm-hmm. So the girlfriend goes up, takes her photo, no problem. All the listeners come up. Jason Derulo comes in the studio for a little interview, and all the listeners can go in, and Len is like, are we able to go in to watch the interview? And I'm like, yeah, come in. The security guard stands outside. I go, let me guess, security, right? He goes, yeah.
1: Well, give it away.
2: And he throat punched you.
0: So we go in, there's his posse's in there, record labels are in there, camera people are in there, a guy with lights are in there, all these people in there, meet and greet listeners are in there. And I'm standing on the stage watching the interview, and I see Matt start talking, but he's not talking. You know how because Jason Derulo is in the middle of an interview, and he's like doing hand motions and trying to say something to me, but with his lips.
1: Uh-huh.
3: I'm like, trying to like act it out charades kind of thing to Jason because a security guard has just told me something.
2: Uh-oh.
1: Oh, boy.
0: And I was like, what the hell is wrong with Matt? What are we, what? So I'm like, what? And Matt's like, come here. So I'm like, what? And a security guard standing right next to Matt. What did he say?
3: He told me that one of the listeners looked like she was holding up her phone filming the interview. And they're so particular about making sure it's good quality, right angles, things like that.
1: Uh-huh.
3: He said she had to put the phone down.
0: So
3: he told it to me made me think, I need to go tackle this woman right now.
2: Throw her out the window.
3: Or I'm going to be in trouble.
0: So I go to Matt. I'm like, what? He's like, you got to get the girl's phone. It looks like she's videoing. I'm like, which one? I don't see it, because she was doing it like in a way that was nonchalant.
2: Slit, yeah.
0: And he's like pointing at her. And then all of a sudden the girl looks at all of us, the security guard, me and Matt. And I go, run in. I'm like, no security. I mean, I'm sorry. I said, no phone filming in here, because I said, that guy will attack you. Yeah. And she's like, oh, I'm sorry.
2: Yeah.
0: So we did the interview, and Josie asked the most inappropriate questions ever.
1: What?
0: And
1: they were good?
0: I don't know. She was talking about some gay stuff, and there was a gay, I think there was
3: She said, how'd court go?
0: She also said,
2: whoa. Did she really?
0: I saw Jason Derulo's face from smiling to like, how dare you?
2: Literally, because I was supposed to interview him on the phone 2 weeks ago, but the time I was given was West Coast time. They didn't know that.
1: It didn't translate.
2: So I was just sitting here and like, oh, sorry, it's 3 hours from now. So it got rescheduled. But the one thing they said, do not ask anything about court. Josie sent that to me.
1: Oh,
0: really?
2: It said, and the thing, it says, do not bring up anything legal with Jason Derulo.
1: Huh. Yeah.
2: Which I don't like having rules.
1: I don't either. Because that's like the one thing I want to ask.
2: And they also
1: them.
2: Said, don't bring up anything about relationships. Did Josie ask that?
1: See, that's so boring. Come on, nobody else
3: can. She asked about his son, and then she said, big verdict came down this week. We'll talk about it.
1: What'd he say?
3: I mean, he answered, but because she was like, are you celebrating the victory? He said, I'm just moving on with life as usual. Like, he was very dismissive of the question, not wanting to talk more about it.
1: I don't like having the rules. I don't like having
0: don't
1: it
0: either.
1: At all. And by the way, he's here. What's he going to do? Oh, he's going to stand up and walk out? Okay.
2: You know, I heard something real quick, just not to digress too much, but Zach Galifianakis, when he's doing Between Two Ferns, and Hillary Clinton was running for president, who was going to come in. They said, you can't bring up the emails, you can't bring up this and all that. He goes, okay, I don't want to do the interview.
1: Yeah, forget it.
2: And they're like, okay, we'll do it. He says, his theory is when you tell powerful people no, they want to do it even more. They're like, okay, fine, we'll do it.
1: Because I think that they don't want the message out that there's certain things they don't want to talk about.
2: Yeah.
1: You know, and like if we, that's one thing.
2: Because we interviewed Hillary, there's nothing off limits.
1: There was nothing off limits. Yeah. And if Jason Derulo's team, okay, they say this is before, if you had interviewed him before he was coming in, right?
2: Right.
1: Like, okay, fine, we don't want to do anything to jeopardize the fact that he's coming here. But he's here. We're going to ask you.
2: Yeah.
1: We're asking you. Otherwise, it's boring.
2: Yeah. Right.
0: I appreciate Josie asking that.
1: Me too.
0: Because
1: me too.
0: That makes the interview better.
2: Way better.
1: Mm-hmm.
0: So I did, even though it was inappropriate, I loved it. And it got a little awkward. But Jason Derulo was the biggest pro ever. He was the nicest guy. Handled it with grace. He was just really... Was he not the nicest guy, Matt?
3: He was so nice.
0: I mean,
3: over the top nice.
2: Mm-hmm. Oh, I love that.
3: Almost talking like he's known us for a while.
0: Yeah,
3: like that was nice. How that's personable he was.
0: Mm-hmm. He was thankful that we were playing his songs. I'm just, this guy is awesome.
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6: You will not believe what a waitress did when she got stiffed on an $800 bill. That's next.

0: Jared and Katie in the morning, 107.5 KZL. You will not believe what one waitress did when she did not get a tip on over a $700 tab, a table of eight. We have our first official attorney, Lisa Lanier, on the phone. Lisa, I heard you had an interesting morning.
1: Oh, my gosh. Yeah, in the middle of the night, I go to bed early, right? So my youngest is in high school, and he has exams. So he was staying up late. And he comes in, wakes me up out of a dead sleep. The fish tank is leaking a lot of water.
2: Oh, gosh.
3: Oh,
1: and
3: no.
1: So I go upstairs, and we have this big aquarium. And sure enough, it's like the seal. It's a hexagon shape in a corner. And the seal has broken on the thing.
2: Oh, gosh.
1: And water is just pouring out. I mean, like, it's like 100 gallons. I mean, it's enough.
2: Oh, my gosh. No. That water's damaging.
3: Yeah.
2: Oh,
3: yeah.
1: It's a huge, yeah. It's you know, then it's stanky fish water, too, which is even worse.
3: Yeah.
1: So we're scrambling around, running out to the garage, trying to find duct tape. And we bailed about three quarters of the water. And then we duct taped it, and it held till this morning. And my wonderful fish guy with a fishy business came over at 7 a.m. and rescued my fish.
3: Oh, oh
2: wow.
3: Wow. And was it just a crack? Like, what happened?
2: No, the seal.
1: Well, glass aquariums, he gave me this whole big glass aquariums where they have angles because it's a hexagon.
3: Mm-hmm.
1: It's just a strip of this clear, like, clear putty, like silicone stuff that over time, I mean, the tank is probably 20 years old.
2: Oh.
1: And so over time that just wears down. And yeah. He said, usually you get some warning, like you get some leaks, not like a tsunami like we got.
3: Oh.
2: And, that's terrible.
1: Yeah, it was crazy. I was just lucky my son was up late studying for his exams, because otherwise the whole thing would have emptied into the upstairs and probably dripped all downstairs.
2: Your fish right. would have been gone and your home would have been gone.
3: Mm-hmm.
2: Yeah, that would have been. Exactly. Water is terrible.
1: Oh. Terrible, terrible. Yeah, it was crazy. We were very lucky.
0: So, yeah, it's a fun way to wake up.
3: My house smells like fish. Welcome.
0: It's going to be a great day. All right. Well, I'm glad you have that fixed, though. So, this waitress, she held these people hostage when she did not get
3: so
0: a tip. She locked the doors and wouldn't let them leave.
1: It was for a long time. It was for, like, over 45 minutes.
3: Wow.
1: She wasn't playing. It was, like, not a... And she tortured them while they were in there. She blasted, because they were in a private room. And so she turned up the Maggiano's soundtrack as loud as it would go in that room and blasted it.
3: My God.
1: And she shoved notes under the door like, it's not too late.
3: So, Lisa, the bill was like $700, almost $800, right? And she got no tip.
1: Zero tip. They wrote blessed on the tip line.
0: Come on, blessed. She sounds like somebody that I would probably have dated in the past, but no.
1: I thought that when I sent you that story. And hey, and you know what? I mean, and you date good-looking women. She's a good-looking woman.
0: Oh. Well,
3: yeah, she is very attractive.
0: I'll look her up on social media.
4: She's interested.
3: She is also.
1: Yeah, no, you should check her out. You know what? I think she's probably, she's probably got a lot of time on her hands now. She's probably looking to date.
3: That's perfect for you.
0: And she sounds like she's driven. She gets what she wants.
3: She does everything that people want, who's ever worked in food service, has wanted to do.
2: Yes.
3: So I applaud her.
2: Yes. I don't know. At a $700 bill, typically a party that big, tip is already included. So was this additional tip that she wanted or what?
1: No, it was, I guess they didn't include it. And because what everybody said, they left her zero, literally zero.
3: That is so
1: and the manager, surprise. So the manager, I think, so she had the key. It was like a special wine room. She had the key to it. And so the manager had to search for another key. I guess she wouldn't give it to him or something. I don't know. I mean, she said she definitely became a little unhinged here, obviously, but
2: it was
1: all very funny. I mean, here's the other thing. So as those patrons were released, one of them handed her $200 in cash.
0: Okay.
2: Oh, really?
1: Yeah,
2: it worked. Does she get to keep it?
1: Taught him a lesson. Yeah, but she's facing now between probation and 5 years incarceration, because she faces charges of unlawful restraint.
2: Oh, boy.
1: And false imprisonment.
0: Now, do you think...
3: Wow.
0: Now, Lisa, do you think... We talk about this sometimes, jury nullification, where a jury's like, yeah, you did it, but we kind of get it.
3: We get it.
0: Like, we're going to let you... Yeah. We're going to get a little slap on the wrist, and we'll be fine here.
1: Yeah, I think it may even start at the prosecution level. I mean, they may let her, plead it to some kind of, like, disorderly conduct misdemeanor or something like that nobody would care about on her record.
0: Okay. So she's probably she could face up to 5 years, but you're thinking they'll probably give her a slap on the wrist and just say, like, hey, lesson learned, don't do that again.
1: Probably will. I mean, she has no criminal record, and I think everybody you know, who's ever worked any kind of, you know, public service job, whether it's waiting tables or not, you know, you realize that people can be such asses, you know, and that they should have tipped her, you know, and I'm sure it was hard. You know, she had a lot of tables, I'm sure, and she had these eight people in a private room, and then they write blessed instead of giving her a tip.
0: Yeah, in your mind, you think I'm getting $150 at least, or $100, you know, at the lowest, you know,
3: something.
0: Nothing.
1: Yeah. Something. Yeah. Craziness.
3: And even if you're not thinking about the tip, you are part of you as a server is thinking, here they are in a private room. You do. And you're the server. You want to make sure that you're giving great service.
0: Paid,
3: well, just like in general, I want to do a good job.
0: Right.
3: And then blessed. Oh, yeah. No. Yeah. Oh,
0: if
3: no,
0: I were those people, I don't know if they can drop the charges. I guess if the state, I don't know all how that works, Lisa, but could they say, hey, we don't want any charges against her?
2: And I did read there was no automatic gratuity.
1: In North Carolina, like in the majority of jurisdictions, you no longer have to have the victim's consent to prosecute. But prosecutors do take that into account.
0: Mm-hmm. Okay.
1: So if the people, this group, if they said, look, you know, we should have tipped her, don't prosecute her or whatever. But, I mean, she tortured them for 45 minutes, so I doubt they're going to say that.
2: That is like imprisonment or kidnapping. It's almost kidnapping.
1: Yeah, oh, it is. It's false imprisonment and, unlawful restraint, which is like another word for kind of kidnapping in place.
2: Oh my God. And you know, it does say that for some reason on that bill, because every restaurant I go into with a bill that high is automatic gratuity.
3: Especially if you're getting the private room. You know?
2: Right. And then she's going to go and do all that work for nothing?
3: Not nothing? Hashtag blessed. Mm-hmm. Hashtag blessed.
1: Maggiano's did not have her back there.
3: Which is so wrong.
1: They should have had that 20% on there.
2: Exactly.
0: They should have.
2: She did get fired, though.
0: Dang, man. I don't know. Show some creativity. And passion. Yes, why would you get rid of somebody?
1: I posted her picture on my social media, JR. Check her out. She's good looking.
0: Oh, I see her now.
3: Oh, he's already Googling, Lisa. Don't worry. You say good looking girl, he's like, where?
0: Sienna.
1: The mugshot attractive as there's another picture of her from before.
2: Oh, the mugshot is attractive. I mean, in this case,
1: it's not as good as the other one, though, with the makeup.
2: Even though she's that crazy, I think, Jared, you should try to date her.
0: Yes. Call Sienna Holla.
3: Good thing. Oh, yeah, Lisa, I'm a little bit surprised. You're on the board making sure that Jared doesn't get married again.
0: Well, it's marriage.
3: And then,
0: this ain't going to make it to a marriage board.
1: No. This is he knows better than to get married. This is just
3: Does he?
0: Yeah.
3: Does he, Lisa?
0: Yeah. It's been 4.5 years. I haven't even been close.
3: Oh,
0: I have not been close.
3: Okay.
2: I think you were close at one point.
3: Yeah, we all think you were close
0: at
3: one point.
0: I was not.
2: Okay. Yeah, engagement with you. I think you were in a store looking for rings.
3: I don't know about that.
0: Okay.
3: I don't know anything
0: That's
3: about that.
0: BS.
2: I will say this with that. If you do date that girl and you have a chance to, I think there would be a chance it could end up like the movie Misery.
0: Yeah. Get hobbled.
1: Yeah.
0: Get my legs broken.
1: Right.
0: Worth the risk.
3: Well, Lisa,
1: don't try breaking up with that girl, because if she did that over a tip, what's she going to do when you break up?
3: Yeah,
0: real. Hipsters and their coffee. That's next. Jared and Katie in the morning.

0: Jared and Katie in the morning, 107.5 KZL. I don't drink coffee, but I know everyone else in the world does.
1: And they love it.
2: Why don't you drink coffee? Have you ever tried it?
0: I have not.
2: Why not?
0: It's something our church has asked us not to do. Not that I do everything perfectly, but it's just something I'm...
2: Why?
0: They say that you'll go straight to hell right away. As soon as you take a sip, you'll die.
2: No, I'm serious. Like, what's the
0: It says some health reasons, but...
1: Well, today could be your day. Why not? Just a little sippy sip.
0: I'm all right.
1: A little sippy sip.
0: The way it smells. But
3: What's the health reason behind coffee?
0: It will, like I said, it'll make you die and go straight to hell.
2: No, but there's some health benefits. A lot of research that says that. Would the church evolve if there's health benefits to let you drink
0: coffee? I don't know.
3: Is it the caffeine? Is that the issue?
0: No, because people used to say that, and they're like, well, you drink soda, but then also people in our church are like, you shouldn't have that much caffeine, but that's not strictly
2: perfect. You'll eat Popeye's chicken sandwich.
0: No, they also tell you to eat healthy.
1: I think also...
0: Or encourage you to eat healthy.
1: Haven't the Mormons, opened up the Swish or Swiss, what is it called? All the soda shops that are coming?
0: Yeah.
1: You know?
3: Maybe.
1: Yeah.
0: It's not our church. It's just people... It's not our...
1: Well, there's a majority of them are...
0: They're Mormon,
2: Jared's not giving me an answer, I'll find out.
1: Oh, boy. Should have just given him an answer.
0: No, it's so in depth. I don't want to be that boring. What did I say right before the segment? Let's make this one quick.
1: No, can't.
3: We can't do that.
1: That's not how that works.
3: We're already an hour behind. We can't quit.
0: Yeah. Yeah. Can't quit now. Can't quit now. So apparently, because Katie gave Jason some new protein coffee yesterday.
1: Yes.
0: Because she thought
1: protein's all the rage.
0: Okay.
1: Yeah.
2: It's not just a protein. It's very clean.
1: It tasted good.
0: But some are saying that hipsters make the best coffee. Hipster coffee is better. Is better than regular coffee.
4: Trying to reduce some stress in my life. I get aggravated quick.
1: Feel
4: that. I went to a coffee house. This was last week. I was in a different city. It's like a hipster coffee. You ever get hipster coffee? Walked in. Everybody had a sticker on their laptop. Yep. I'm in line. I'm looking at the guy making coffee. He's got a half top on. Right away, I'm upset. Just hair all over the thing. Oh, come on, bro. It's 8 in the morning. I don't want to see hair funneling into a belly hole. This guy had no belly button. Had a belly hole. Do you know what lives in a belly hole? If you got one, go home tonight, take an air duster, blow it in your hole, and watch what falls out on your table. All right? Just get your hole away from the scones. This guy's going in for a croissant, and his hole is up against the scones. No one's seeing this? Apron.
0: And then at the end, he does say coffee was actually good.
1: Yeah, they make great coffee.
5: So I love a hipster coffee shop because I like good coffee, But sometimes they complicate things for no reason. Like, all I drink is black coffee. And I went to this one coffee shop, and I go up to the guy. He figured out a way to complicate that. I go up to him. I go, hey, man, let me get a black coffee. He goes, pour over or drip? I don't know, man. However you get it in there. You know what I mean? I'm like, I don't really know what you're asking me right now. I'm not looking to be involved in making the coffee here. Pour it, drip it, whatever you got to do, man. But wrap it up. He was like, pour over takes 15 minutes. I was like, well, start dripping then. I don't know how you drip faster than you pour, man. That don't even make sense. I don't know how you're doing it. I don't know why you're doing it like that. 15 minutes to make a coffee. I don't need it to be that good. You know what I mean? Like, I like a good coffee, but I don't need you back there massaging the beans. You know?
0: Dusty Slay, if you're not familiar, he's blown up recently. He's blowing up. He's very funny.
1: That was
2: Sebastian
1: funny.
2: First, though, right?
0: Sebastian Maniscalco and then Dusty Slay.
3: You'd recognize him.
0: Yeah. He wears a trucker hat, has long, mm-hmm. He has really nice hair. He has really nice shiny hair. It doesn't even make sense.
1: Yes, but his name is Dusty.
0: His name is Dusty.
1: Ruins it.
3: And he really, looks like a Dusty.
1: Yeah,
0: he leans into the Dusty pretty hard.
1: Yeah.
0: Pretty hard.
3: The coffee thing, Jared, it specifically talks about hot. So is iced coffee the same?
1: That's what I gave Jason. I gave him an iced coffee.
3: Because everything that I'm reading is there's the issue is they keep talking about hot drinks, which is interpreted as coffees and
0: no,
3: teas.
0: No, at the time, in the 1800s, that's how they referred to it, but it's not because of the heat.
2: Can you drink hot chocolate?
0: Yeah, that's because it has nothing to do with the heat.
2: Oh, I don't know about that.
0: Oh, I don't know. I just go to the church my whole life, but yeah, something you Googled is the right answer. I got it.
3: Well, that's what we're trying to understand, and you keep being very dismissive about it.
0: Because I'm trying to make the segment quick.
3: It's not going to happen.
1: Yeah, so you might as well just lean
3: it's
1: into
3: a health, it. Multiple it's a people health, on this show are fascinated by it. Answer the question.
0: It's a health thing that we're encouraged. It's part of our health code, which is coffee, tea, which people don't get, tobacco, alcohol, and drugs, obviously.
3: There's a ton. I don't understand the health thing. There's a ton of health benefits from tea.
2: That's true.
3: A ton.
0: No, I think a lot of it was some of the addictive nature of some of the stuff. And this was, you know, at the time in the 1800s. And then what do we just say? Look, I know I'm addicted to the caffeine. The people at our church kind of are like against that, too.
2: It does say here that the caffeine is not the reason. They do say many Latter-day Saints will drink soda, energy drinks, hot chocolate, herbal tea.
0: Yeah, herbal tea. Yeah. Mm-hmm.
2: Oh, herbal tea's healthy.
0: Yeah, and it's hot. So, yeah. Huh. And so I just go by it like it's like that's the rule. That's what we do. Yeah. But I was told, you know, some of the addictive things and try to avoid addictive things. And, of course, I haven't done that with the diet soda. I drink a million of them, you know. Mm-hmm. And what do you say every morning? I can't start my day without my coffee. So I think it's one of those things to try to avoid things that can be addictive, whether it's listed or not. Do I do that? No. Nobody can do it fully. No. Yeah. And is it the worst thing in the world? No, absolutely not.
1: So you want to try coffee? Is that
0: no,
1: what you're saying?
0: I have no interest.
1: Because I'll make you one. It's very good.
0: I seriously have no interest.
2: Do you, can you, you know what you're missing out? Oh, this would be horrible for Jared, especially in the South. Iced tea.
1: Oh,
2: because in the South,
1: delicious.
2: It's so much sugar in it. Like mm-hmm. my parents can't drink it. They have to get unsweetened, then they put a little bit in.
1: Like a half and half.
2: Yeah, it's so sweet. So
0: I got one time, I ordered like a Diet Pepsi, and they gave me like a sweet tea, and I spit it out because I'm not used to the taste. I was like, oh, to me, it was gross.
3: If you're not really? Expecting it, it can be a lot.
0: Yeah, I was like, oh, mm-hmm. the flavor. I was like, oh, I'm not missing anything. But if you don't grow up on
1: yeah,
0: it.
1: Yeah, if you don't know, you don't
0: and
1: know.
0: My mom liked herbal tea. I didn't like that either. Mm-hmm. I just don't like the taste. You know, I like things that's very sweet.
1: Yes,
2: well, that
1: true.
2: Iced tea is extremely
0: sweet. Well, I know, but something that the flavor I didn't like.
2: It might have been also, you might have got an unsweetened one because that's like, ugh.
0: Oh, that might be bad.
1: That is shocking.
0: All right, take on Katie. Jared and Katie's pop quiz going for win number 83 on the year against three losses. We'll take caller 15 right now, 800-682-1075. Jared and Katie's pop quiz coming up with Jared and Katie in the morning. And just for playing win or lose, this is awesome, tickets to The Notebook, the musical, the classic love story. The Notebook is coming to the Tanger Center, and we have your tickets. Plus, all this week, in the spirit of love, one question will feature a classic love story from Hollywood. Just a little hint there. And as always, if you tie, you fly with PTI. If you tie Katie, you get a $500 gift card to fly from PTI. 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
1: All right, partly sunny today with a high of 76. And then your weekend forecast, we are going to be hot again. Sunny with a high of 85 on Saturday and sunny with a high of 90 on Sunday. We've got clear skies, 46 degrees now. 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
0: Take on Katie. Jared and Katie's Pop Quiz coming up next.

0: Jared and Katie in the morning, 107.5 KZL. All right, time for Jared and Katie's pop quiz. We love the game. There's 5 pop culture questions, 60 seconds on the clock. Katie has 82 wins against 3 losses. Matt, who's playing today?
1: We've got Sarah. She's never eaten an apple.
0: Why is that? Why? Do you not have any teeth?
2: No, I just hate them. I don't really like sweet things, and I've heard that they're really sweet.
0: Oh, you've heard. So you don't like candy then?
2: No, I hate candy.
0: Okay, you and Jason, if y'all were both single, y'all can go have a boring date.
3: Well, I
1: eat, how about
3: I
1: a salad?
0: Let's have a
3: I eat apples.
0: Okay. Yeah. All right, well, good for you. Are you in good shape?
2: Yeah.
0: Yeah.
2: I work out 5 times a week.
0: Jeez. No sugar, you work out all the time? Good for you. Are you single? Just kidding. All right, let's move on. All right. Huh?
2: No, I'm not.
0: Oh.
3: I was going to say opposites may attract.
0: Yeah. Like while you're at the gym, I could be getting us dinner.
1: He could be your project.
0: I could be the disappointment you come home to.
1: I could fix him.
0: I'm giving the gym at least once this year. Nope. I'm kidding. All right. Let's get started here. If you get stuck, you can get past. If there's time remaining, go back to ones you passed on. Question number one is multiple choice. This rapper was arrested for the second time in 8 days. Is it Kodak Black, Wiz Khalifa, or Cardi B?
2: Wiz Khalifa.
0: Incorrect. True or false? Or not true or false. Benny Blanco says Selena Gomez is a very disciplined eater and it drives him crazy. Is that true or false?
2: False.
0: Incorrect. You got the buzzer on that? All right. This singer has been accused of barking, yelling, and wielding a knife while out to dinner the other night. This rapper says she became a Republican after she was ignored by Governor Newsom when her house was swatted repeatedly.
2: Nicki Minaj.
0: Yes. What movie is this from?
4: After climbed up the tower and rescued her.
5: She rescues him right back.
0: I'll play it again for you.
4: So what happened after climbed up the tower and rescued her?
5: She rescues him right back.
0: What movie is that from?
2: Oh, I have no idea.
0: All right, back to when you passed on. This singer has been accused of barking, yelling, and wielding a knife while out at dinner the other night.
2: Taylor Swift.
0: No.
1: Oh, boy.
0: What movie?
4: So what happened after climbed up the tower and rescued her?
5: She rescues him right back.
0: Time is up.
2: Ooh,
0: time is up. You're going to know the movie. You're going to be disappointed. Maybe spend less time in the gym.
1: You should be on the couch more.
0: Yes, you can do a lot better.
1: Yeah, loser.
0: Okay, you're taking on Sarah. She's very relatable. She doesn't like sweets. She's never had an apple because she's heard they're sweet. And she works out at the gym 5 times a week.
6: Who is this monster?
0: Yeah, let's talk to her. Sarah, why are you a monster?
6: Monster.
2: Sorry.
0: Yeah.
6: You know that.
2: I don't know.
6: It makes you a freak.
0: Doesn't like candy. Doesn't like sugar.
2: You
6: will not eat an apple because you heard they were sweet?
2: I don't like sweet things. I drink black coffee. I don't like sweet.
6: Okay,
2: it
6: but
2: hurts my stomach.
6: You have some sort of vice, right?
0: She sleeps around like...
2: No, I don't.
1: The gym is her vice.
6: Right.
0: She's a prostitute.
3: Maybe you're like that.
0: But she does not eat sweets. Sarah, I'm kidding, by the way. This is a joke. Yeah, what is your advice? You got to have something.
6: Something.
3: Cheeseburger.
0: No.
2: I don't think so. I don't smoke. I enjoy a drink or two every now and then.
3: There
2: That's
3: it
2: about
3: is.
6: Do you play Candy Crush? Something.
1: No, it's too sweet.
2: Oh, my God. Oh, my God. I'm on a level like 500 or 5,600.
0: There it is.
6: There's the vice.
0: And you fist fight homeless people?
6: There it is.
0: I knew there would be something.
6: We got to the bottom of that. So,
0: like, we're mad at her because she's healthy.
1: Yeah.
0: Like, how dare you want to live long, you moron? It's like, no, wait, we're the dumb ones. All right, sorry, hold on. Okay. She got one, and we said maybe she'd be on the couch more.
6: Probably. Perhaps.
7: Yeah. Maybe a little more pop culture.
6: A little more scrolly, less working out on the gym.
7: Yeah, less sit-ups.
6: Yeah.
7: All right, Katie, score to beat is one. Matt, your prediction?
1: I think she'll get all five.
6: Oh, wow.
7: Here we go. Question number one is multiple choice. This rapper was arrested for the second time in 8 days. Is it Kodak Black, Wiz Khalifa, or Cardi B?
6: It is Kodak Black.
7: Yes. True or false, Benny Blanco said Selena Gomez is very disciplined as an eater and it drives him crazy.
6: Oh, that's false.
7: Yes. This singer has been accused of barking, yelling, and wielding a knife while out to dinner the other night.
6: Brit.
7: Yes.
6: Britney Spears.
7: This rapper says she became a Republican after she's ignored by Governor Newsom when her house was swatted repeatedly.
6: Nicki Minaj.
7: Yeah. What movie is this from?
4: But what happened after? Climbed up the tower and rescued her.
5: She rescues him right back.
6: Pretty Woman.
7: There it is. Yes! All five. With plenty of time to spare. Very good.
6: Woo!
7: Katie, another win. Jared and Katie's pop quiz. Let's recap the questions.
6: See, that is what not working out gets you.
7: Right.
6: A perfect score.
7: That's right.
1: You see? Loser.
7: And get that dub. Right. Stop being healthy.
3: That's what sheet cake.
6: Aha. I said I had a sheet cake.
7: Cheesecake, cupcakes, cookies.
6: Oh, boy.
7: All the cakes.
6: You know the sheet cake is my
7: it's
6: every
7: so good.
6: Time I cannot say no to a sheet cake.
7: You turn me on to the Costco sheet cake.
6: Oh, that was so good.
7: And I'm like, holy
3: don't
7: crap.
3: You get birthday cakes just to eat on your own?
6: I would.
7: On non-birthdays?
6: I would, but no.
7: Yeah,
6: I haven't sunk to that level, but it could be coming. I don't
3: You're
6: know
3: close.
6: Mm-hmm.
7: You should really consider it.
3: Get it.
6: Yeah.
7: We said if Jason was single and went out with Sarah, they can have a boring date and eat healthy food and talk about how they hate sweets.
6: Like, how many miles did you run today?
7: Like, oh my gosh. My coworkers eat so many calories.
6: Oh my God.
7: Can you believe that?
3: You always wear tennis shoes? I always wear tennis shoes.
7: Let's go to the gym and pump. All right.
6: You want to pump?
7: Let's go pump some. All right, let's recap the questions. This rapper was arrested for the second time in 8 days. It ain't good.
6: Mm-mm.
7: It ain't good, Kodak Black.
3: Do we know what he was arrested for?
7: First one, he turned himself in for drug trafficking charges.
6: Yes.
3: Oh God.
6: I mean,
7: that ain't good.
6: They're not little charges. They're not.
7: And this one was something with like evading police and obstructing justice. But it's totally separate. It has nothing to do with the drug trafficking thing. And it's like, bro, dude, what are you trying to? You've got millions and millions of dollars, all these fans, and it's crazy.
6: Yeah, resisting an officer, obstruction without violence, and then attempting to flee law enforcement. It's not funny, but
7: maybe didn't. It just sounds funny.
6: It sounds ridiculous.
7: Maybe he didn't have shoes on.
6: Maybe
7: like Jason. He attempted to flee and he fell. he fell down. He had Crocs on and not in turbo mode.
1: That's what you get.
6: Yes.
7: Yeah. Sorry, bro. All right. True or false? Benny Blanco said Selena Gomez is a very disciplined eater and it drives him crazy. False.
6: He said, and it made me laugh very hard. Has a diet of a 5-year-old.
7: I love it.
3: Well, she looks good for all
6: she
3: that.
6: She does, yeah.
7: He said he woke up one morning, it was like 6:40 in the morning, and she had like a Jack in the Box bag with like a hamburger and stuff. He's like, what are you doing?
6: Good for her.
7: And it makes me like her so much
6: more.
7: Yes.
3: Well, you know, the thing is, he's probably frustrated as anything because he, you know, he's not the best looking. He'd probably have to watch everything he eats. She's eating everything under the sun and still looks good.
7: Mm-hmm. Oh, yeah.
6: Yeah.
7: It's probably true. He was telling Gwyneth Paltrow that, and the headline was like, Gwyneth Paltrow was shocked.
6: Of course she was.
7: Yeah. Are you shocked that people like food that's not good for them? No. All right. This singer, just an average day for her, has been accused of barking, yelling, and wielding a knife. Something about these knives in her while out to dinner the other night. That is Britney Spears. 1, 2, 3,
3: I don't know what's going on with her still.
7: And then her people are like, no, she was telling people a story about her dog.
6: Mm-hmm.
7: People said, everyone else there's like, she was being erratic.
6: A little part of me believes it because I have been involved in several conversations where we do mimic our dog. And I have a friend who can do a bloodhound, or is it a bloodhound? A beagle. Ooh, ooh. That goes like, boo, boo.
7: Yeah.
6: And she can do it. The bet. Mackenzie, I'm talking about you.
7: I want to hear her do
6: she
7: it.
6: She can do it. It's so good. And we've had her do it out in public several times, and heads do turn.
7: Is she yelling and wielding a knife?
6: No, but she's like, boo.
7: That's kind of how we have Jason do the siren.
6: Yes.
7: Do it, Jason. Do it.
6: See? That turns some heads.
3: I'm trying to think if I can. Ref. No, I can't.
6: No.
3: That's good. That's better.
6: Good job, guys. No.
3: Oh, that's a cat.
6: Yeah. We don't allow those.
3: No.
6: They're not invited to the party.
7: No. So that's Britney Spears. And so, man, I would love to see her out to dinner sometime.
6: Yeah. It'd be
7: very entertaining. This rapper said she became a Republican after she was ignored by Governor Newsom. Because I was like, people were like wondering, like, what was the switch? When her house was swatted repeatedly, apparently her house kept getting swatted. You know, people were calling in and the mm-hmm. SWAT teams were coming, and she sent a message to his office and she didn't get a response. This is what she said. And she was like, I pay so much money in taxes and I can't even get a response. Or, you know, it made she feels privileged or whatever.
6: Yeah, that is a privileged statement right there.
7: No, for sure. It definitely
6: that is.
7: Then she said some local congresswoman that was a Republican said, oh, and took care of and helped her and mm-hmm. they figured some sort of safety thing out for her. And she was surprised by that. Then she also hates Jay-Z. And so she said, my hatred for Jay-Z and his love for Obama turned me off.
6: Okay.
7: All good reasons.
6: So, yeah, like, I guess solid reasons for her.
7: All good reasons.
3: Don't get defensive, Kate.
6: I never thought of her as political in the first place, where it was like she's turning heads because all of a sudden she became a Republican. I never thought about her politics.
7: No,
6: not
7: me either.
6: One time at all.
7: You know, I used to have a major crush on her.
6: Yeah, I don't. Yeah. I never thought about it.
7: And she said, I was so hesitant to be open about it because I knew. Said like in, she said in the music industry, they're like, we all have to be Democrats. She said, that's how it is. That's the feeling. So you're scared to come forward. And she's like, forget it. I don't care. She says, except I don't want my fans to like not like me because of that. But, you know, it happens. Mm-hmm.
6: She also became a lawful citizen with Trump, too.
7: Yeah.
6: Mm-hmm. She got that card.
7: Yeah, she had that gold card.
6: Uh-huh. Yeah.
7: I thought, you pay $4 million.
3: Where's she?
7: $5 million.
6: Exactly.
7: Yeah.
3: Where's she from?
7: She's from America, so I was like, wait a minute, she's not a citizen?
6: No, she was born in Trinidad.
7: Oh, okay.
6: Trinidad and Tobago. I say Tobago, you say Tobago.
7: Yeah, whatever.
6: Let's call the whole thing off.
7: Yeah. That's so dumb. But yeah, Nicki Minaj, so that was the headline today, so. And then she has like this MAGA rap that I'm like, the world we live in now, I don't even know what's going on.
6: I don't either.
7: I'm like, what's happening now? What's happening? All right, and then what movie is this line from?
4: So what happened after? Climbed up the tower and rescued her.
5: She rescues him right back.
7: That is Pretty Woman. It's funny when you hear just the audio, the acting sounds horrific.
6: It does.
7: Mm-hmm. And they're both great actors.
3: Mm-hmm. It's cringy.
7: Yeah. But when you watch it in the context, it's not. Does that make sense?
6: Yes,
7: like
6: it does.
7: Just hearing it sounds...
6: Those two lines themselves sound stupid.
7: They're dumb, yeah. In this... He sang it to his prostitute girlfriend.
6: She rescues him right back.
7: Julia Roberts, yeah. Richard Gere.
3: And I'm sorry, Prison. You don't see good-looking prostitutes like that on the side of the street.
7: No.
6: Uh-uh.
7: No.
6: Hey, speaking of side of the street, want to know what I saw?
7: What?
6: Driving to work, 4:15 in the morning, going under the bridge to get to our parking lot.
7: Yeah.
6: There was a man standing in the middle of the road with his junk out. Peeing.
7: Oh, nice.
6: And he didn't move till he was finished.
1: Well, of course not.
6: Headlights just on him, and I backed up and went around the other way.
7: Oh, my gosh.
6: Nice. He's not moving.
7: That one would come around the corner.
6: Yep.
7: You're lucky you didn't hit him.
6: I'm very lucky that I did not.
7: Because that's a scary turn.
6: Yes.
7: And anything can...
6: To stand right there facing me, peeing into the street, and he didn't move.
7: That's a boss move right
6: so
7: there.
6: So I just backed up and went, I was like, okay.
7: You can't cut off your stream. It hurts.
6: No. And I thought, he's not moving. He clearly doesn't care.
7: Well, how was the...
6: Jared, I backed up so fast. I was like, whatever's happening here, I want nothing to do with it.
7: I didn't know if it stood out to you at all.
3: Typically, homeless people don't shave down there. So.
6: I
1: don't know if you know this about the homeless people.
7: Well, their pubes are wily.
6: I know nothing about him.
7: Okay. Wow. That's crazy. Well, I'm glad no one got hurt because that could have been bad. All right. Another one, Jared and Katie's Pop Quiz. We have Jared and Katie's Shower Songs, episode 16. This is where we sing our favorite songs in the shower, and we record them, and we'll play those for you coming up next.
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0: Jared and Katie in the Morning, 107.5 KZL. All right, episode 16, Jared and Katie's Shower Songs. We sing our favorite songs in the shower. It all started with Katie saying, I sound better in the shower. Like, let's hear it.
1: I mean, not much.
0: You sound better than you normally do.
2: The echo makes it.
1: It did. And the warm water helps with the pipes, you know?
0: Yeah. Getting loosened up. Mm-hmm. So this is episode 16. We don't tell each other what

0: we're going to sing in the shower, and we just do it. And here we go. I'll do mine first. I'll let you get mine out of the way. It's a classic. I'll tell you that.
1: As he came into the window with the sound of a crescendo, he came into her apartment. He left the blood stains on the carpet. Mm-hmm. She ran under the table. He could see she was unable. Mm-hmm. So she ran into the bedroom. She was struck down. It was her doom. Mm-hmm. Mm-hmm. Annie, are you okay? Annie, are you okay? Are you okay, Annie? Annie, are you okay? Say, Annie, are you okay? Are you okay, Annie? Annie, are you okay? Say, Annie, are you okay? Are you okay, Annie? You've been struck by... You've been hit by a smooth criminal.
2: Were you doing the Michael Jackson version or the Alien Ant Farm?
3: Oh,
0: mine was Alien Ant Farm. I don't support Michael Jackson. No, it's Michael Jackson version. But yes. I was like, you just got to be in shape to say Annie, you're okay 100 times.
3: Yes.
0: Annie, you're okay.
3: Yeah.
0: Are you okay?
3: Okay, Annie.
0: Are you okay? Annie, and he's like dancing and, yeah, and you know, doing the moonwalk.
2: Is that
0: and,
2: the one where he leans?
0: Yes.
3: All mm-hmm. the way.
2: You know how
3: back
2: that
3: up
2: is done, right?
0: I do.
3: Wasn't it
0: I
3: like
0: do
3: something in the floor was, connected yeah into his shoes?
2: He goes in, steps on it into his shoe. Yeah. And it's a kind of a disappointment. I'm like, wow, he's really good at dancing if he can do that.
3: Let me tell you, it's okay, fine. You know how it was done. However, you still have to use your core like you would not believe to
0: yes
3: pull yourself back up.
0: I would fall over immediately.
3: In 1 second.
0: Like, yeah,
3: yep. Maybe like, okay, now come back. Nope.
0: You've been struck by. No. My knees would buckle right away. I couldn't stay straight.
3: There's no way.
0: You're like planking midair. Like yeah
3: zoom, and then
0: zoom.
3: Every muscle in your back and your abs and your shoulders and your, like all of it.
0: Yeah.
3: To come back up. Forget
0: it. Uh-uh. It's game over. All right. Let's do Matt. Let's do Matt's shower song.
4: I could spend my life in this sweet surrender.
2: Oh, nice.
4: I could stay lost in this moment forever. Every moment spent with you is a moment I treasure.
2: He got it. He got it.
4: I don't want to close my eyes. I don't want to fall asleep.
2: Oh, yeah.
4: Because I miss you, baby. And I don't want to miss a thing. Because even when I dream of you,
0: nice,
4: the sweetest dream will never do. I'd still miss you, baby. And I don't want to miss a thing.
2: Those notes are actually pretty high, Matt Hitt.
5: Thank you.
3: They were
2: and
3: good.
2: And that's from your favorite movie, I believe.
5: One of my favorite movies and arguably my favorite song.
3: That's right. He does okay know that song. Mm-hmm. That's true. You put
2: very
3: some
2: good
3: stank on it at
0: yeah
3: the
0: end.
3: Yeah,
5: you did. When you're getting clean.
0: Yeah, clean guy,
5: you
0: got to
5: put some stank somewhere.
2: When he
5: yeah
2: did the high party, squeeze his balls.
5: It's easier when you're naked.
0: All right, here's Katie's shower song. Oh.

0: so into you.
1: There's a whole rap that exists right here.
2: Pause for rap.
0: I can't really explain it. I am so into you.
3: All set up.

0: so random. Is it like an in-vogue or something?
1: It's Fabolous.
0: Oh, really?
1: Fabolous.
2: Oh, that's a great song.
1: With Tamia. I did not know. You want to know.
3: Matt, it's a great. You might say it's a great song. I didn't know what the hell you were saying, but it's a great song.
1: Yeah. But you will know it.
2: I love that song.
1: Maybe if you hear Fabolous rap, the part that was supposed to be in there, but I couldn't do.
4: I can't really explain it.
0: Oh, there
2: it is. Be more than a friend to you now. When they ask, I mention my
3: baby girl in the interviews now. I will have to say, Katie, that is the first time out of all the shower songs in the history of shower songs that you did a falsetto like that.
1: Really?
3: Oh. It kicked in. You should do that more when you have to hit the high part.
1: Well, I don't know.
3: Because you can't squeeze anything down.
1: No,
3: there.
1: I can't. Yeah. I can't. I mean, I could try.
0: You can pinch a nip.
1: I don't know where this song came from, but it just came out.
0: Yeah.
1: So you're welcome.
0: Yes, yeah, random. Mm-hmm. I do like that song, though.
1: It's very good.
0: Once I realized what it was. Yeah. I wish we'd done the rap part, too.
1: I can't.
0: We should start doing shower raps. That'd be really bad. I mean, Matt can rap pretty good. All right, and then here's Jason Goodman's shower song.

0: sounds good.
1: That does sound good.
2: The hard part.
3: Take my hand. We'll make it, I swear. Whoa, living on a prayer.
1: That's good.
0: Good job.
2: That was two Bon Jovi songs in a row. And the reason why I did that is I forgot to do my shower song until late last night. And it's very hard for me to look at words and sing it. I'm like, I know these words.
0: I'll sing that one. I'll sing it.
1: I can't look at words this late. All right. It's Jared and Katie's shower songs. All right. We want to know who has the best barbecue in the area. Kate and I were listening to something this morning, and you guys thinking about barbecue.
0: And that's all we could think about.
1: We're like,
0: that's it.
1: Who does have the best?
0: Yeah.
2: For northern people that live in the South, that is pulled pork.
0: Pulled pork, because a barbecue is like a cookout.
2: Absolutely.
0: If you're having a barbecue.
2: I've never
0: heard
2: of it until, and it was very confusing for a long time. I'm like, we're going to be eating barbecue. I said, that's a weird way to say you're going to be grilling and eating hamburgers.
4: Uh-huh. Yeah. Uh-huh. And no offense to our listeners, but if you had to be explained that, don't call.
0: Yeah. Right. Because you're probably not going to know the best place to go.
4: Your opinion's not bad.
1: Yeah, like, I like hot dogs. Right?
0: No, not what we're talking about. But we will accept all forms of meat.
1: Yes.
0: We'll take brisket. We'll take pulled pork.
2: Oh, I forgot that it involves more than that.
0: Yeah.
2: Right?
1: Yeah. So, yeah. So we want to know what place, what restaurant in the area, could be a food truck, whatever, has the best barbecue in your opinion.
4: Let me pull up my rankings.
0: Mm.
1: Oh, yeah. You've done this with your podcast, right?
4: Mm-hmm. I have an official list.
1: You do? Well, I want to hear the list, too, from you. 800-682-1075. Who has the best barbecue in the area? That's coming up.
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0: We've got partly sunny skies today with a high of 76, and then we are warming up for the weekend. Saturday, sunny with a high of 85, and then on Sunday, sunny with a high of 90. Starting your morning off with sunny skies, 50 degrees now. 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

0: Jared and Katie in the morning, 107.5 KZL. Who has the best barbecue in the area? 800-682-1075. Let's go to AML Dan. 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
0: Oh, Max Speed Shop?
1: Yep, Max Speed Shop in Greensboro.
0: Yep.
1: And the Endless Hush Puppies. How can you beat that?
0: I forgot about the Endless Hush Puppies.
2: Oh, that's true.
0: Yeah.
2: Hey, what do you order when you go to Max Speed Shop? Because I'm never 100% sure what I should get.
1: Usually they're a pulled pork sandwich, and they have their own barbecue sauces.
2: Mm-hmm.
1: So I kind of do a mix of all three of the sauces.
2: Nice. Okay.
0: I love a good sauce. Thank you, Dan. Appreciate it.
1: Have a good day.
3: Me too. You talk about the endless. Most barbecue places will do endless hush puppies.
2: I didn't know that.
3: If you go to a barbecue place, most of the time you can do endless hush puppies.
2: So dang. How do you?
0: You say, can I get some more?
2: How do you learn that?
3: When you go, they normally set a basket in front of you.
0: Right.
2: Yeah.
3: But and if it's empty, they'll bring you more.
4: Is it like chips from a Mexican restaurant?
3: Very similar to chips from a Mexican restaurant. If you go to the right barbecue place.
2: I am learning all sorts of things today.
0: Who knew this?
2: I didn't know.
3: Not all of them will do that, but the good ones will.
0: Okay.
4: That is the worst food in the history of foods.
2: Why? Because you think it's unhealthy?
3: For you or tasting.
4: Well, it's unhealthy, too. No,
2: oh,
4: I just don't like
0: it
4: at all.
0: We have a new intern. Can you go throw a punch him real quick? You're allowed.
4: I will tell you this. That is another Southern thing. I've never heard of hush puppies until I moved down here and I tried one because everybody says they're horrible.
2: Oh, no way.
0: Oh, no.
4: They're terrible. Because we have clam cakes up north.
2: You
4: way
2: can
4: better.
2: Have a bad hush puppy.
0: Yeah, if they're dry.
2: Yeah, if they're dry
4: that's what it
2: or
4: is.
2: They're too dense or whatever. Yeah. No, but you can have a really good one.
4: It's like a donut, right? A donut sometimes can be cakey and a donut can be like fluffy. Clam cakes are fluffy. Hush puppies are more. Ugh.
0: One thing I want my cake, clams.
2: Clams. Yeah. Mm. Add some clams.
3: Two words that should go together.
0: Clam cake.
3: Clams and cake.
4: Like a sheet cake with clams. And no.
2: Okay. Whatever.
0: But a dry hush puppy is terrible. But the ones that are done well are so freaking good.
2: Do you, if you're doing a hush puppy, are you guys going to do like the honey butter?
0: Yeah. Oh, yeah.
2: Like a honey butter or,
3: honey butter or one of the place you're at, their sauce.
2: Their sauce, yeah. Mm-hmm. I prefer the sauce.
0: Yeah, give me a sauce. 800-682-1075, the best barbecue in the area. Let's go to April. April, what do you think?
5: I'm going to vote Barbecue Joe's in High Point.
0: Barbecue Joe's. I have not been there. I've seen it, but I haven't been there.
2: What's the best thing on their menu?
5: They have good brisket, good ribs and beef ribs, but their sides are really good too.
2: Do you know that's my favorite? The ribs and the brisket I prefer over like chopped pork.
0: Yeah, the pulled pork or chopped pork.
4: I think I like that better too.
2: I like the brisket is my favorite.
0: Okay. 800-682-1075, your favorite barbecue place in the area. Matt, I know you have a podcast about food.
3: Mm-hmm.
0: What is
2: Big Foodies?
0: Big Foodies.
3: So when I think barbecue, I think the pulled pork.
2: Yeah.
3: And so the best that I've had in this area is College Barbecue in Salisbury.
0: Okay.
3: Or Barbecue Center in Lexington.
0: Ooh. Barbecue Center.
3: Yeah. Okay.
2: Is the one you mentioned in Salisbury
3: College? Yeah.
2: Do they do the white sauce?
3: No.
2: Because my husband brought home a white sauce from Salisbury one time, and it changed our lives.
0: Really?
3: You can do, it's like an Alabama white sauce.
2: Alabama white, there that's what it is.
3: Yep, certain barbecue places will do an Alabama white sauce. Mm-hmm. No, the line for me, and I prefer, hot take in this area, I prefer Eastern style to Lexington style.
4: What's the difference?
3: Barbecue. So if you get a Lexington style barbecue, it's a ketchup-based red slaw, and there's not as much, there's some vinegar, not as much vinegar in the barbecue. So Eastern style, the line is about Burlington. So if you go Burlington East, white slaw, heavy on the vinegar, red pepper flakes more prevalent in the barbecue.
4: So are you saying that one of them's more of a vinegar base and the other one's more of a
3: ketchup?
0: I like both.
3: The slaw is the big difference.
2: The
3: red slaw for Lexington style is ketchup based. The white slaw is mayonnaise based. Or you'll even go some places where it's more mustard based for the slaw.
0: Mm-hmm. I'll do all of them.
2: I do white only. I like the white
0: White's
2: slaw
0: only. White's my favorite,
2: only.
0: But I can do the other one.
2: Yeah.
0: I can
4: probably
0: do it.
4: The least healthiest. Is, who knows?
2: Stop
3: go.
2: It. This is not a healthy segment. We're not saying who's the healthiest. We're saying who has the most delicious.
0: Drink your chocolate martini or whatever you do.
2: Quiet, you.
3: And you've got some restaurants will give you the option. Like if you go to Prissy Polly's in Kernersville, you can choose Lexington style or Eastern style. They do offer
0: you can?
3: Both.
2: Oh, okay.
3: Prissy Polly's will give you the choice.
2: I like an option.
0: Yes, me too.
3: But now, when it comes to, you want to talk brisket, all that stuff, it's the black powder.
2: You know,
0: I still haven't been there.
2: I know, I haven't not either. Close. Jamestown, right?
3: People there's say that. Jamestown and in Asheboro.
2: And in Asheboro. Okay. Mm-hmm.
0: Are they open for lunch?
3: Yes.
2: Yeah.
0: Okay.
3: And you probably, I would recommend going at lunch because if they're doing a specific item that day and it sells out, they're done. So okay. Waiting until dinner, there's a chance you're going to miss something.
2: We're going next week.
0: Okay, let's do it. Mark it down. All right. Real quick, since you brought that up, and again, if you want to share your favorite barbecue place, 800-682-1075. This is what got us thinking of it. We heard this, and then what Matt just said kind of backed up this this clip right here.
6: I travel every week, and I go to a barbecue place every town. And before you start, I'm not going to listen to you. Like, I just don't ask locals anymore because they don't want you to go somewhere close. Like, it's never. Like, hey, man, I saw this place. It was right by my hotel. I'm going to go to this bar. You don't want to go there. That's not real barbecue. Here's what you're going to do. You're going to get on the freeway. You're going to go about 45 miles. You're going to come to a rusted down mailbox. You make a right there on a gravel road, and you just keep going. There's a man that lives in a dirt hole. Now, he comes out of that hole every Thursday morning with a brisket. That's some barbecue right there. That's some barbecue. He don't take money. You got to give him baseball cards. That's some barbecue out there. Here's my main problem with barbecue restaurants. It's the only business where it's just fine for them to not have the stuff that they say.
2: Yes!
6: They
2: have.
3: Yeah.
6: Like, they're smug about it. Be like, can I get some ribs? If you want ribs at 3:30 in the afternoon, son, we ain't had ribs since 11:05. Line up for these ribs. You gotta line up for these ribs. Billy, we got a boy out here who says he wants some ribs. I don't know who's gonna bring it to him. Maybe Santa Claus.
0: That's Greg Warren. It's very funny comedy.
2: It's so true. So true.
3: I feel like I've seen that in real life happen.
0: Yeah, and you're like,
3: that exchange.
0: Mm-hmm. Yeah. Oh, yeah. Let's go to Low, best barbecue in the area.
7: Smoke Pit in Salisbury, and that's where Katie's husband got that white sauce from.
2: Really?
7: Guaranteed.
2: Okay.
7: I buy a bottle of it every month. Love it.
2: It is so good, and it was very unexpected because I had never seen a white barbecue sauce before.
3: Mm-hmm.
2: So delicious.
3: Smoke Pit's closest I've come to black powder.
2: Okay. Right.
0: Jason, what's your favorite barbecue?
4: I think the one at Game On.
0: Oh, my God. You're such a...
2: Is it pulled pork?
4: Actually, we don't have it.
2: Oh.
0: Jason's part owner of Game On.
2: Yeah, so...
0: I get it. You got to promote yourself.
4: I will say that probably the best barbecue I ever had is the one that I make.
0: Okay.
2: And you do... Do you do pulled pork?
4: I do. Okay. I don't
0: Can
4: like
0: you just
4: it.
0: Follow this? Like, what restaurant?
2: Yeah.
4: Oh, you didn't say restaurant. You said best barbecue in the area.
0: Who has the Jason Goodman's house?
4: You just made a whole thing. It's down the road with Billy. And
2: that's very
4: whole.
2: Funny.
0: Okay, that's fine.
4: I don't like barbecue. I don't like pulled pork that much. Mm-hmm. I can eat it, but I don't like it that much. So I make it, especially for parties, because you can make a lot of food for cheap.
2: Mm-hmm.
4: I mean, literally, it's pretty easy to make a pork butt.
2: Yeah, especially when the butts mm-hmm. are on sale.
4: Yeah, and it's like 99 cents a pound sometimes. So if I have a party, that's my go-to because... It's a lot cheaper.
2: And easy because, well, you know, I say that, but I think mostly because Ben makes it look very easy, but he's got all the things. He's got like the thermometer that sticks in, you know, and it goes in the Traeger, and then it has like the computer that tells him exactly what temperature, but it can kind of be like a set it and forget it.
0: Mm-hmm.
2: You know, if you're going to cook it all day, great for a party.
4: And my neighbor also makes great barbecue. He does the same thing. He has the Wi-Fi temperature thing, but he's a vegetarian, so he doesn't eat it either.
2: Wow, really?
0: That's selfless.
4: Yeah.
2: Oh, my God. The smell alone will have you drooling.
0: Oh, yeah.
2: Oh, so good.
0: I like butt on sale, that's for sure.
2: Butt on sale is the best way to get it.
3: No one's been paying for butt on sale for you.
0: Yeah.
2: You don't want to buy at full price.
0: No, that's overpriced silly. Butt?
3: Nobody mm-hmm. pays full price for
0: usually
3: butt.
0: Usually when you're on vacation, the butt's overpriced.
3: Yes.
0: Yeah.
2: Yeah. That's why when you see butt on sale, you got to stock up.
0: You get that butt.
2: You put it in the freezer.
3: Pick up two if you can.
0: Hey, guys, we're going to get that butt right now. All right, let's go to AML Jose. Jose, I know you like butt on sale. What is your favorite barbecue place?
2: Hey, Jose.
8: Yeah, I like some big butt, all right, too.
0: I heard that.
2: Mm-hmm. Mm-hmm. Juicy butt.
0: Mm-hmm. Go ahead.
8: Hey, you're nasty. Hey, guys, when I'm not going to Game On for my barbecue, I get that Dario's for my full pork barbecue sandwich.
0: Dario's?
8: Yeah.
0: Okay.
2: I didn't know they had barbecue.
0: They have a good barbecue mm-hmm. sandwich?
4: Wow.
0: That's good to know.
4: That's
0: go to
4: a fast food place, right?
3: Yeah. Mm-hmm.
0: Yeah.
4: That's interesting.
0: People love Dario's around here. Well, it's like a local, more local place.
4: And by the way, I don't know if we do have it or not. I just realized I probably will get a call saying
2: that's not a surprise at all.
0: We all do like different, like sometimes weekly menu stuff.
4: I have no idea if we feature it.
0: Is the barbecue actually good though?
2: He said he didn't even know if they have it.
0: Oh, I didn't know if you tried
4: it. It might be a staple in the restaurant. I don't know.
0: I know late night y'all were doing at first when you first opened. Yeah. You're figuring out you had barbecue sandwiches late night.
4: Ironically, that came in from the person that makes it, who doesn't eat it because he's a vegetarian's father.
0: Really?
4: Yeah, he's very good at it, but I still don't eat it. If I had to choose, though, I have eaten and tried it before, it would be the more the vinegar-based.
0: Mm-hmm. Mm. You like Stamey's, though, but you don't get barbecue there?
4: Oh, I do like Stamey's, yeah. Well, no, I've never had barbecue there.
0: Oh, okay. Yeah. Stamey's barbecue.
2: Never had the. He's never had the barbecue.
0: No, he goes there for the vegetables.
2: Mm-hmm. yes, not the hush puppies. Know that.
0: I do like Stamey's. There's one, and it's they have, like, I think, a couple locations. Richard's Barbecue.
2: Oh yeah, they in Winston.
0: And the one I went to was in, I get these confused. Is close to Stokes, Walkertown.
2: Mm-hmm.
0: And they have all the. They have like a million sauces, and they'll bring like 10 bottles to your table.
2: Yeah. Mm-hmm.
0: And it's good.
4: Is okay. Isn't Lexington here considered like the barbecue capital, or is it Kansas City? I can't remember.
2: It's Lexington style barbecue, and yes, they have the Lexington Barbecue Festival, which, by the way, I've hosted twice.
0: Wow.
4: But I think it's like considered in the entire country like the best barbecue.
0: Yeah. I think they call themselves the barbecue capital of the world.
4: Jared, you went to a Kansas City game and you said that because I looked up that and that's kind of surpassing North Carolina. Isn't the barbecue good?
0: I would rather be a homer, but man, the place I went to, Joe's, which when you did ask anyone in Kansas City, they all said you got to go to the original Joe's, which is an old gas station turned into a restaurant. Holy crap, dude. Fantastic. And there's there was 200 people in line at 11 a.m.
2: Mm-hmm.
0: And it's like that every day. But they roll you in and out. But it was so, because I was like, how good could it be? I'm like, okay.
2: Now you get it.
0: And the prices were pretty good too. Mm-hmm. But
2: that's how I feel about, I want to be a homer too. And I do here, I love country barbecue.
0: Yeah.
2: But I haven't been to a lot of barbecue restaurants, so I would love to try more. But country barbecue.
0: It's good?
2: Yes. Very good.
0: It is good.
2: They've got the crinkle fries.
0: Yes,
2: and
0: they
2: I love some crinkle I love fries. That. Love a crinkle fry.
0: Mm-hmm.
2: But if I had to say best ever, Austin, Texas.
0: Yeah, they're up there too with their barbecue.
2: Brisket Micklethwaite is the name of the place we went to, and it was delicious. It was like a what are those? What's the kind of trailer we had outside for a while?
4: Bruce's?
2: No, yeah.
0: Airstreamer?
2: Like an Airstreamer. It was like, it looked like
0: really?
2: Yes, you went up to an Airstream and they had this little picnic area and they were doing all the food prep outside and it was like
0: fun.
2: Delicious.
4: I don't know why, but I know people have these big kitchens and stuff. Food trucks tend to have the best food.
2: Yes, I know.
0: If they can get it out quicker, sometimes that's the problem.
2: Well, their menu is limited, you know?
0: Yeah,
2: so it's like they do what they do really well.
0: Well, yeah, and that's good too because you don't have... choice paralysis.
2: Yeah.
0: In line, you have 50 things to choose from. Like, I'll choose one of the three things.
2: And by the way, Jason, country barbecue has really good hush puppies.
0: Jason, that's the one by that big strip club. So you've been there, right?
2: Well, I think they have a couple right now.
3: They do.
2: They got a couple. Yeah. But he would know that one.
0: But the huge strip club and then little country barbecue next to it. Yeah. This massive, like, over the top Vegas looking building and then boop.
2: Which makes you feel real weird when you're going in the morning to get your tenderloin biscuit. Yeah. You're like, oh, there's a lot of cars in that parking lot still.
0: They're still there.
4: Biscuits are second worst food in the world.
0: Okay.
2: All right.
0: In
2: you
0: turn,
2: are taking a dump on every single thing we're doing.
4: Those two foods are just awful.
0: So is alcohol, so who cares? Whatever.
4: Well, people, I like that a lot better.
2: I do too.
0: Yeah, okay. I'm just saying, people enjoy what they enjoy. All right, let's go. And so is vapes and Zins.
2: Yeah.
4: I like those better.
0: Okay, fine. Teach your own, right? Let's go to Corinne. Corinne, what's the best barbecue in the area?
9: John Brown's in King.
2: John Brown's.
0: What do you get there?
9: They have the pulled pork barbecue, and then they do brisket and ribs, and they have it on their hot bar like every day. And then you can also order it off their menu, but it's phenomenal. Highly recommend if you've never been.
2: Thank you.
0: All right, Corinne, thank you.
4: I love ribs.
2: Me too.
4: I love ribs, but they're just so messy to eat.
2: Do you know, also, I think because we have a lot of North, like the pulled pork, right, is our staple, but you couldn't find brisket for a very long time on North Carolina menus, and I feel like it's becoming more prevalent now.
0: Yeah, I've seen it more,
2: like
0: for
2: more,
0: sure.
2: More brisket, more ribs being offered at the country. Do you find that,
3: that
2: too?
3: That is more of a Midwestern thing.
0: Yeah.
2: But okay. I appreciate it.
4: I will say that with ribs, I know you're going to look at me funny, but ribs can be made very well in a crock pot. Because
0: I've had that
4: becomes fall off the bone, which is a lot easier to eat than off the smoker. I mean, smoker might have a little bit better taste.
2: Mm-hmm.
4: If you want tender, a crock pot is great.
0: Yeah. When it falls off the, when you pick up the ribs and it falls off the rib, you're like, wow.
3: If you want the smoke flavor, smoke it for like 2 hours and then take it to the crock pot and let it finish.
4: Oh, that's a good idea.
2: Very good idea.
0: Or just go through the drive-thru somewhere.
2: You guys know that Matt like grills a lot, right?
0: Apparently so.
2: Yes, he
3: does.
2: Oh,
3: yeah.
2: Uh-huh.
3: Mm-hmm.
4: Grilling is the best, though, because that gives you an excuse to drink a beer at 6 o'clock in the morning. and then you just hang out all day drinking beers with your friends.
2: Yeah. And you have the best excuse. Can't leave the grill.
3: It's the only thing that gets me excited to wake up at 5 a.m. on a Saturday.
2: Yes. Got to put the butt on.
3: Yep.
0: Yeah. Got that cheap butt. Yeah, that's true. When we did the cook-off, every time we do the grill-off, he brings like all sorts of accoutrements. And I'm like, what is that? And it's like some flamethrower that he brings from town.
3: Yeah, that's how you start the coals.
0: So I don't feel bad getting second place last year to Matt with the steaks, and Jason got dead last.
4: But, okay, let's be clear that the first year I was number one by far.
0: Yeah, the first year I think it was... They said they didn't count.
3: It wasn't like necessarily by far.
2: I don't think by far.
3: You and I were by far over Jared because Jared's was tartar.
0: Yeah, mine was
2: still moving.
3: Jared's was raw. Yeah.
2: Are we doing that again this year?
4: Yeah.
2: The Father's Day cook-off?
4: We are.
2: Okay.
0: Yeah.
4: Jason. I'm going to go back to the original year style. I changed it up a little bit.
2: Okay.
0: You went from first to last. It's okay.
3: Good luck.
0: We'll see what happens. Let's go to Angela. Last one real quick. What's your favorite barbecue?
10: My favorite barbecue is Bob's Barbecue Truck.
0: And where is that normally?
10: Well, just to be fair, my son owns the food truck and I work with him on it, but it is amazing.
0: Okay. Well,
10: I am very biased, obviously. Today and tomorrow we're actually set up in King, but we set up wherever in the triad we can be.
0: All right.
10: And
4: I do notice.
10: Because it's named after his children.
2: Oh, okay. That's nice.
4: I do notice that everybody's saying the best barbecue is in the most... More of the redneck areas.
0: Yeah. Not to be offensive, but yes.
10: Well,
0: is that offensive? No, not to me. I'm not a redneck.
2: I see no problem with it.
3: That's because the rednecks are the ones that have been cooking it since they were two.
2: Yes. Right.
0: So
3: they're the ones that had sweet tea in their bottles. Okay. That person makes heck of barbecue these days, okay?
0: You want some butt. So Bob's, what are the kids' names then?
10: Baylor, Oakland, and Brooks.
0: Okay.
2: That's sweet.
0: Those are not redneck names. Yeah. Those are very white names.
2: Very cute
0: names.
10: Yes.
0: I like it.
10: Well, we're actually from up north, but we've lived here for 30 years. So
4: where are you from?
10: My son, from Maine, Jason.
4: Oh, good. You're a Patriots fan.
10: Yeah. Oh, of course. Yep. Of course.
0: What'd you say?
2: She goes, of course. Yeah.
0: What'd you say? Is that there?
10: Of course I am.
3: Patriots fan.
0: Oh, Patriots. Yeah. Uh-huh. I should have known. All right. Well, cool. Yep. Bob's Food Truck in King. Go support them.
2: Mm-hmm.
0: Or go to Jason's
10: house.
0: Because Jason likes his
4: too. Oh, don't worry. Judy will be there.
0: Yeah. AML Judy. You say Jason Goodman, she's there.
2: She will, whether you invite her or not.
4: Yeah.
2: We love you, Judy.
0: Yeah, we do.
2: We do.
0: Well, Jason Goodman only has two losses on the year with Jared and Katie's Song Pop. And again this week, we have tickets to see ASAP Rocky, a pair of tickets coming to the Spectrum Center in Charlotte. That's just for playing the game. You take on Jason, win or lose, you get tickets to see ASAP Rocky come to Charlotte June 12th. 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
2: So, just got a message from an AML Sharon who said, is Jason saying us King people are rednecks?
0: Ooh.
2: And I said, yeah, Sharon, that's exactly what he's saying.
0: Yeah, Sharon.
2: That is exactly what he's saying.
4: Well, they're more Southern. I mean, you can clearly hear like, how y'all doing?
0: Yeah.
4: I'm from King.
2: I think King is so pretty. And maybe it's like a little bit of the higher altitude makes your barbecue taste better. I don't know.
4: It's a more country, rural area.
0: It's true. I mean, it seems like it. They're all the places for sure.
4: Yes. Maybe they're poorer and it's a good deal.
2: All right. That's all where right. we just turn to the mic off.
4: Yeah, I don't know.
2: All right. Partly sunny today. With a high
0: anywhere that's not him is poor.
2: Partly sunny today with a high of 76. Saturday, we've got sunny skies with a high of 85. And then on Sunday, we are warming up big time. Sunny with a high of 90. We've got sunny skies, 53 degrees right now. 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
0: Bring it. 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

0: Jared and Katie in the morning, 107.5 KZL. Time for Jared and Katie's Song Pop. The way the game works is we have seven Song Pop songs. We'll play a clip of the song. If you know the answer, yell out your name, get it right, get a point, get it wrong, you lose a point. Whoever has the most points at the end is the winner. Jason Goodman only has two losses on the year. Matt, who's playing today?
1: We've got Temple. She's never beaten Katie in pop quiz, so she figured, let's give this a try.
2: Yeah. Cool. All right,
0: let's
2: Temple.
0: Switch games up. All right. I like your name, by the way, Temple. Both temples are important in my religion and also in Jason's.
3: My religion? I don't have a religion.
0: Don't Jewish people go to the temple?
3: Well, they I'm not Jewish. Right. I'm agnostic, and I go to a Christian church.
2: And your mom. No, your dad. Was your mom or your dad Jewish?
3: My dad's atheist. My mom's Catholic.
2: But your dad was Jewish.
3: He was, yeah, when he was a kid. And then he realized that his religion doesn't really exist and it's pointless.
2: For him. Right, for him.
3: He was almost a rabbi.
0: The 7 million Jews out there.
2: Which is crazy that he,
0: 20 million Jews out there means nothing to them.
2: Just to Jason's dad.
3: Yeah, to him.
0: Yeah. Okay, gotcha. All right. Just trying to make a little temple joke. Because there's
4: well, today he can worship at this temple if I win.
0: Oh, there you go.
3: There we go.
0: Right. Kind of hot too. Worship at this temple.
3: No,
0: whoa.
3: No.
2: I wonder if she cringed
4: well,
2: a little
4: I
2: bit.
4: Well, I am
2: she
4: single in case there's any, you know,
1: Jared,
4: something eligible
1: bachelor. Jared,
2: you found somebody. Jared.
1: Here's your temple.
2: You can go to temple with.
1: This is your sign.
0: My mom says, "What are you doing?" I'm like, "I'm at temple.
2: I'm going to temple.
4: I don't do second chances."
0: What do you mean?
4: I know you go back to your ex, so I heard yesterday.
2: Right.
0: Okay, that's true.
2: Temple, we like you. Temple. Like you, Temple.
0: So you're saying if I went out with you one time and that's it, there's no going back and forth?
4: No, I'm saying if we dated for 6 months and we didn't work, then we're done.
2: Oh,
0: I got you.
3: Yeah. She has to have in the back of her mind that at any given point she could get dumped and then you go back to Anna.
0: I got you.
2: Yeah.
4: Exactly.
2: What I'm hearing is Temple has self-respect, something that we don't.
0: No, we don't have.
4: Thank you, Katie. Mm-hmm. And Katie, you don't know, you kind of know me, but our sons played flag football together at Prolific Park.
2: Really?
4: Against each other, I should say.
2: Oh, yes. Wow, Temple. Yes. Well,
4: my son was so enamored. We sat beside you, and I was like, there's Katie. He's like, oh, my gosh, really?
2: Temple, why didn't you say hello? You should have said hello.
4: Well, yeah, you know, we were starstruck, and we didn't want you to be, no pictures, please.
2: Oh, gosh. I probably was wearing my sweatpants and eating my snack, which is what I got.
3: And drinking her wine in the Yeti.
2: Probably.
4: Well, I don't think she was drinking wine at 11 a.m., but
2: you know,
0: no, not 11, whatever time she got up.
2: I wouldn't be so sure, Temple.
0: Might be 6 a.m.
2: Right.
0: All right, Temple.
4: You did have to pee a lot. I'm not sure.
0: Temple, when we break up after 2 weeks, I won't go back to Anna. That's my promise to you. I have to look, anyway. All right, let's move on, okay? All right, Temple, are you ready?
4: I don't know, but sure.
2: Okay.
0: Jason, are you ready? We're going to find out the category in a second.
3: I don't know, but sure.
0: Okay.
4: For the quiz or for you? That's what I'm not sure.
0: Oh, for me? Okay.
1: Nope. There's some flirting
2: there
1: now.
2: There is some flirting. Temple. Wow.
0: How do I say something rude? Okay. How would you rate yourself?
2: How would you rate yourself, Jared?
0: A 5?
1: Okay. Low.
0: Personality a 10? 9? 9?
2: Ish.
4: Yeah, humor, I'm with you. 10. My personality, I think, is a 10.
2: She's proven that.
0: Yeah.
4: I'd say I'm a good 8. I've gotten better with age.
3: How much do you weigh?
2: Stop it!
0: Oh, my God.
3: What?
2: Because if
1: Jason, you're married. Don't ask questions.
2: Yeah, you be quiet.
3: I'll say my weight for Jared.
2: Because Jared has the answer, too.
0: That's fine.
2: Yeah.
0: I'll say mine. But it's different for guys.
2: Yeah, I kind of.
0: Yeah. All right.
1: Jared, I just emailed you her phone number. You're good.
0: Okay.
3: Also,
2: we already looked her up on Facebook. There's not that many temples.
0: Yeah.
3: Do you have the whole name, Matt, so we can look
2: you
3: her
2: did,
3: up on Facebook?
2: You?
1: No, I just
2: you did.
1: Jared
2: he did.
1: The
2: I
1: phone
2: did,
1: number so he can text her.
2: I can see you on your phone over there. I know for
0: no,
2: a fact
0: I did.
2: You looked
0: I
2: her
0: looked
2: up
0: right
2: up, away.
0: But it was somebody that lived in a different city. It was like a different, I don't want to say because it would be somebody else, but I was like, that doesn't sound like that's her.
2: Okay.
0: Yeah.
2: Well, yeah.
0: We'll see.
2: All right, are you guys done with your flirting now? Temple, Jared, you done?
0: It's rare I've been 100% single
4: the air. Yes, ma'am.
2: Okay.
0: Usually I'm dating somebody, so it's like, even I feel like weird about it. I'm like, Because it's you. Anyway. All right. So, what are we doing? Oh, yeah. Song pop.
2: We need the category.
0: Where are we?
2: He's all flustered.
0: I am. What is the category, Matt?
1: Songs about boners, apparently.
0: Can I play this one?
1: No, these are pop songs of the 2000s.
2: Oh.
4: I was just going with the theme of getting jiggy with it.
0: Yeah. I like that, Matt. Songs about boners. This is a great category. All right. Here we go. Song pop song number one.
3: Jason
0: Goodman.
3: Britney Spears.
0: Yes.
2: Wow.
4: I didn't even hear the song. I thought it was an emergency alert.
0: Songs about Jared's dating history. Top song. Well, one person.
2: Oh, that could be a category for real.
1: Yeah.
2: I can help you out.
1: Yeah,
2: that.
1: All right.
0: Okay. I had one very toxic relationship. Both of us.
2: Names for other ones. Yeah. Don't worry.
0: No, I've had more toxic, but dating toxic, yeah.
2: I got names for other relationships.
0: Oh, yeah. I'd be curious.
2: Okay.
0: Off the air.
2: Matt, we'll get together. I'll work on it with you.
0: Okay. Yeah. You can make it into a rap, maybe. All right. Song pop song number two. Jason Goodman.
3: Outkast.
0: Yeah. From mom and dad, but sticking together because we don't know how. How you feel? You've been divorced twice. An outcast. Make all these
2: when you're
0: me.
2: Up in the temple.
0: Have you met her yet?
4: I can relate.
0: Yeah, you've been divorced twice.
4: Yes, but I made it through my 40s without getting married again. So
3: how old are you?
2: Good job.
3: How old?
4: I am 52.
3: Ooh.
4: Are you allowed to ask that?
3: Yeah.
1: He's allowed.
2: But should he?
4: 52 is young these days.
2: That's true. It is. And Jared needs somebody who is more mature. In his life.
0: Yeah.
2: Yeah. Jared.
0: Yeah.
2: Jared. Yes.
0: I agree with you.
2: Yeah. You want to say your age on the air?
0: I don't care. I'm not the one that's all weird about it.
2: I know. We're not weird about it. Jason's weird about it.
3: Yeah. Yeah. Are you happen to be Mormon?
4: No. No.
0: Okay.
1: No.
0: Okay.
2: That's okay.
0: No, it's fine.
2: Yeah. None of your others were.
0: No.
2: Yeah.
0: Am I making a face?
2: Yes,
0: or something?
2: Yes. You are making the biggest face ever.
0: No, she'd be the
2: she
0: oldest person.
2: She said 52, and you were like,
0: I'd been on a date with.
2: Excuse me. So what?
0: I didn't know they could still date at that age. That's what I'm saying.
2: Okay.
4: Oh, my God.
2: Let me tell you something right now. You are not allowed to go out with Jared. I will not allow it for you.
4: Wow.
2: You are a 10. He is a 0 at this moment. Okay? Not allowed. Don't even.
0: You have to get
2: when he hits you up later, ignore
4: I'm
2: him.
4: I'm going to send you a shovel so you can just dig up some dirt and throw some
0: off
4: of me.
0: Oh, I've been in many graves. Yes. I've dug a lot of holes. All right, here we go. Song pop song.
4: Look, I should just be living with the Golden Girls. I mean, if you look at them, I think they were my age.
0: They were. Actually younger, some of them.
4: That's the comparison these days.
0: Yeah, like Rue McClanahan was like in her 40s.
2: I know, it's crazy.
0: That. You're like, what? All right, here we go. Song pop song number three. Jason Goodman.
3: Oops. Kelly Clarkson.
0: Yes.
4: Oh, my word.
0: He's very good at this game. All right, here we go. Song pop song number four. Jason Goodman.
3: Rihanna.
0: Yeah. Yeah, he's good at this game.
2: Song never gets old.
0: No, it doesn't.
2: Love it.
4: He's very good at this game.
0: Yes, very.
3: Am I in the clear now?
0: Yes.
2: Yeah. It's four to nothing.
1: Four to nothing.
0: Yeah. Oh, sorry. Song pop song number five.
4: Story of my life.
0: What? Down. Jason Goodman.
3: Coldplay.
0: Wow. That's insane. I had to look at the song again. Like, is that right? Yeah.
2: That was. I didn't even hear it.
0: No, I didn't either.
4: Yeah. Exactly. I think I'm at a disadvantage here.
0: Yeah.
4: I have to turn up my hearing aid, I guess.
0: You do have a good personality.
2: Mm-hmm.
0: Yeah. All right. Song pop.
4: Oh, thank you.
0: You're welcome. Song pop song number six. Jason Goodman.
3: Natasha Bedingfield.
0: Wow. I met her. And I did the Masked Singer locally. She was so nice. Right? That's her, right?
2: Yeah.
1: Oh, yeah. That's right.
0: Yeah, she was super nice and very friendly, more so than she had to be, which I appreciate, you know? All right, and then song pop song number seven.
3: Jason
0: Goodman. Three, two.
3: It's Mario.
0: No, one. If you got that, I would have.
1: Mario?
0: Like from Mario and
1: like
0: Luigi?
1: Like the video game?
0: It's me, Mario.
3: Drake.
0: No,
1: it's not great.
0: You're getting farther along.
1: Yeah, you were closer with Mario, believe it or not.
2: Play it again.
0: Miguel. Start from the beginning?
2: Yeah.
0: I'm Jason. Jason.
3: Owl City.
2: Yeah.
0: Yeah. Darn it. I like the song.
2: Slowly.
0: All right, Temple, what time do you have to be back at the nursing home tonight?
1: Get an early bird dinner.
4: Yeah. Well, I gotta drop my teeth in a glass at about
2: 9 p.m. Okay. Temple, I like you.
0: She has a good personality.
2: Yes, she
0: very
2: does.
0: Funny.
2: You're not allowed. No, I kind of you're not allowed to go out with her, Jared.
0: Okay.
2: Uh-uh.
0: All right, sorry.
2: She's too
4: Katie,
2: good for you.
4: You and I can go out and drink wine. I think
2: Fine.
4: We would have a great time.
3: Yeah, I think so.
2: I would like that very much, Temple.
0: Yeah, that will never happen either.
2: Yes, it will. She has very good odds if our sons are playing flag football.
4: Run.
0: Okay. Yeah. We'll do Mahjong with Katie. Yeah.
2: Sure. Yeah.
0: I was doing music bingo last night, and there's three girls I know. I call my sister wives. This is a joke thing. Mm-hmm. It was a girls' night. And they're all like, oh, I wish we could meet Katie. Katie.
2: Wow.
0: I'm like, well,
4: maybe you should put that on your profile. If you go out with
1: me, I can introduce you to Katie.
0: There'll be a lot of expensive dates just to be like, is Katie here? I'm like, no.
2: But you can tell them, you know what she's doing right now? Hold up in her bed reading her book. That's as exciting as I get.
3: You exactly. Got bingo tonight?
0: Who, me?
3: No.
0: Oh. Oh.
2: Oh, Temple?
0: Temple, you got like regular bingo?
4: Bingo. That's so funny. I was actually talking about going to bingo tomorrow night. Yeah.
0: Are you being serious?
4: Yes, apparently there's bingo at the pool.
2: Oh, that's fun.
4: Well, Hamilton Lake.
3: In the retirement
4: community. Yeah. Bingo tomorrow night.
2: You know, hobbies, these games are all making a big comeback because people want to.
3: And it makes yourself feel better. God.
2: No, it's true. It is. Jared hosts a bingo trivia.
0: Yeah.
2: And then you go and play bingo and they have, you know, cocktails and food and you meet people in real life and you have a good time.
4: Exactly. Cocktails makes it more fun for sure.
0: Mm-hmm. Yeah. Yeah, I go to Pine Top Neighborhood Resort, so this is not going to work.
2: Oh, competing rival pools.
4: I know, and I live like right mile from there, but I chose to join Green Valley and Hamilton Lakes instead of Pine Top. Sorry.
2: Choose two pools.
0: Right now, there's no admission fee. Is the pool open tomorrow? Is your pool
4: I'm
0: open?
4: I'm going to tell him I know you. Do you think I get a discount?
0: Yeah, there's no initiation fee.
2: There you go.
0: Which can be expensive someplace, initiation fee.
2: But Jared, you're missing. She has two pools.
0: She has two pools.
2: Two.
0: What?
2: Green Valley and Hamilton Lake, she said.
1: Sound expensive.
3: Yeah. How much money do you make?
0: They do a discount if you what now?
4: Well, I'm a single mom, and it works out well, actually, that way.
0: How do you have two pools?
4: I don't have two pools.
0: Memberships.
4: Well, they offer a discount if you have a multi pool membership, and it's cheaper if you're not a family of four.
2: True.
0: Okay, so that's you're like, I get divorced. So I can
4: more
0: afford,
4: than two.
0: So
4: more than have, two, I should say.
0: I got you.
4: Exactly.
0: I'm a member of two pools, too. I also go to the Spears YMCA pool indoor, and I do aerobics with the seniors.

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1: Jason, I don't want to bore you with this story about Taylor Swift. I mean, you yawned openly when I started mentioning it. So if you want to take off your headphones and tune out and you want to paint your nails or something? Because I have some things you can paint your nails with if you'd like.
2: I can't help my yawn.
1: You can.
2: I didn't get a whole lot of sleep last night.
1: I'm sorry.
0: You didn't get a good night?
1: Yeah. didn't get a good night.
0: I never get a good night.
1: Ever. Nine-nine. And I don't yawn into the microphone.
2: I'm sorry.
1: I'll take it. Thank you for apologizing.
0: I think y'all should hug.
1: No, I don't want to.
0: Side hug?
1: No, thank you. Taylor Swift is inviting people to her wedding in a very non-traditional way, not sending out invitations that are beautifully crafted and written and on beautiful, you know, paper. No, they are sending out invitations by phone.
2: What's that? Like, you mean a text?
1: Yeah, like just by phone. Just, hey, you're invited. Here's where it's happening. Here's where to be. Here's when to show up.
0: I've even heard that, for the most part, she's calling people directly, like calling them. Hey.
1: And don't tell anybody or you're not coming.
0: I want you at the wedding.
2: Mm-hmm. Does she send the NDA via text, Sue?
1: That I don't know, but there's got to be.
0: There has to be.
1: Yeah. Unless she knows everybody so well. I mean, she's got all their phone numbers.
0: They know the drill.
1: Well,
0: you're telling people.
1: And originally, when Taylor Swift was, they first announced their engagement, I think it was that they were going to try to have the wedding at her home in Rhode Island. And then that fell through because too many people knew about it. And then they were going to try to get married at a place in New York, I think. And then that fell through because too many people knew about it. And so now, I don't know.
0: So we're not sure.
2: Mm-mm. Well, she was getting some, I guess, threats, and they started getting worried about the security.
1: So terrible. You know?
0: It's so weird, the world we live in.
1: Just don't get it. But Taylor Swift is inviting her friends to her wedding by phone. Not doing it. I think it's not coming through social media. It's not coming through, again, the invite, just a call or a text message.
0: Okay.
1: Very interesting. In other news,
0: eliminates, you can't be like, I didn't get it. Like, I called you directly.
1: Mm-hmm. Uh-huh. It also goes
0: texted you.
1: Taylor call you this week?
0: No.
1: I haven't heard from her.
0: Blake Lively is still sitting by her phone. Like, I hope. Nope.
2: Ain't gonna happen. You know, they have that program that it sends a text message. And you can see who opened it. You can see who responded. You can see who didn't respond. Mm-hmm. So it might be that.
0: Mm-hmm. Okay.
1: Yeah, that would be the worst is, like, so Taylor call you this week?
0: No, why?
1: Still waiting.
0: Nothing.
1: I'll just wait.
0: Nothing. She was telling me about a new album. I don't know.
1: And then she calls you like the day before because some people said they can't come.
0: Right.
1: And then you know you're on the D list.
0: Yeah, you're an add-on.
1: Eric Church did the commencement speech at Chapel Hill and really made a lot of graduates think about their lives in a thought-provoking way with his guitar.
3: Six strings of life and willingness to keep them in tune. Six principles, six pillars. When all six are in tune with each other, the chord your life makes is full and resonant and true. All six will drift in their own time, in their own season. Your faith will go quiet when you need it loud. Your family will get complicated in a way only the people who love you most can complicate things. And your world will try to sand down the edges of exactly who you are. This is not failure. It's the inevitable, universal experience of living in an imperfect world that doesn't stop to let us tune up. And the difference between a life that sounds like music and a life that sounds like noise is whether you stop and listen. Whether you're honest enough to hear which string has drifted out of tune and humble enough to make the adjustment instead of just turning up the volume and hoping nobody notices. Trust what your heart hears and is telling you about your song. So graduates, now I encourage you to take your six strings, make it something worth hearing, play your song as I leave you with mine.
0: I like that.
1: That's very nice.
2: Well, they have a 12-string guitar too, so.
1: Well, he was just playing a six.
4: The entire
0: Eric
4: speech,
0: Church.
4: I've seen the whole speech.
1: The whole thing?
4: It's all fantastic.
1: It's very uplifting.
0: That's good.
1: And, I mean, it's a very nice way of saying, keep your head up when life beats you down.
0: Yeah.
4: Of course.
1: Because it will.
4: It was overshadowed by the fact that a school down the street paid off some tuition debt.
1: Yep. That would be NC State.
0: They did.
1: Now, I was talking.
0: For that one part of the college.
1: Yeah, because I was talking to my husband about it, and he's an NC State grad. And I said, did you hear, or does it make you jealous? He goes, well, it was for the one department. Was it textiles?
4: Maybe.
1: I think it might have been.
0: It was like 200 total students around. Yeah.
1: And then you make that announcement during the commencement that you're paying off, that their debts have been forgiven.
2: That's awesome.
1: That's insane.
0: We had the clip. I'll try to see if I can find it, but yeah.
1: I would die 1,000
2: deaths. Like the loans of the kids?
1: Yeah. Yeah. Huh. for that particular part of the school, their, that's awesome, their debts had been forgiven.
0: And then Duke's commencement speaker was Kim Jong-un. I don't know what that was about. There's evil over there. I don't know
1: they
0: what their problem
1: so
0: is.
1: So many good people as their commencement, you know?
0: Yeah. Well, and then even, you know, well, Matt knows High Point University, they get the who's who of everybody.
4: Mm-hmm.
1: Who was it?
4: I don't remember who it was.
0: But they've had
4: this
0: like former presidents, and I mean, they get huge.
4: When
0: names.
4: I graduated, it was Laura Bush and Buzz Aldrin.
1: Wow.
2: What?
0: I didn't graduate UNCG, but my wife at the time did, and it was a department head.
1: I think that was ours too at Appalachian.
0: Like, who cares?
1: Yeah, that was at Appalachian State. Cares? It was like I think my professor.
0: Yeah. You're like High Point, like, oh, they, yeah. They got Will Ferrell. You're like, okay.
1: Yeah. All right.
0: Fine. All right. And then Pete Davidson.
1: Were you able to find them?
0: I was looking
1: for, okay.
0: I can't find it.
1: So Pete Davidson is a dad, brand new dad, and he was in a relationship with his girlfriend's baby mama named Elsie Hewitt.
0: Mm-hmm.
1: They have now broken up 5 months after welcoming their baby. It's donezo.
2: You know who dumped who?
1: I don't. Do you?
2: Okay. No, but I assume she dumped Pete Davidson.
1: I am not sure.
0: Yeah.
2: Hey, your look was topical, but when you really look at it for a long time.
0: Well, and we were saying, because Katie was out that day. Remember, we were saying, oh, there might be trouble in paradise, and they released a statement like, No, everything's fine. We're committed to, they didn't say everything's fine, but their reps were saying that. We're committed to raising our daughter together. Remember that, guys? We're like, they're going to break up.
1: Mm-hmm.
0: Oh, we start saying we're committed to raising our kids together.
2: Yeah.
0: That ain't love talk.
1: No, it's not.
0: You're done.
1: Yeah, that's a curated statement.
0: Mm-hmm.
1: The only thing that I've heard is that Pete Davidson is traveling a lot. Mm-hmm. He was just on the roast for
0: Kevin Hart,
1: yeah. And apparently Sophie, who's a new mom, or excuse me, Elsie, who's a new mom, was craving more, like needed more support. And I don't, who knows?
0: And so the best way to get more support is to be a single mom. That's
1: right.
0: A great idea.
1: It was like, yeah.
0: I just never understand it.
1: I don't know. So it seems if you did that however long ago, that there was a rumor that this has been in the works for a while.
0: Works. Yeah. When people break up, it's typically been in the works for a long time. Mm-hmm. Sometimes it could be quick. Here is the graduation speaker stunning a department at NC State, which I think has 200 students.
5: I would like to provide a graduation gift. It is our intent to make Wilson Collegeable for affordable for all, starting with this graduation class. It is my privilege to announce today that in honor of my father, my wife Marilyn and I are providing a graduation gift to cover all the final year education loans incurred by the Wilson College graduates during the 25-26 academic year.
1: Wow. Those goosebumps.
0: Yeah.
1: Can you imagine being the recipient of that?
0: Mm, that's incredible.
1: Wow.
0: It could be like $50,000. I don't know how much. It depends on what you did.
1: In the final year.
0: It's just the final year?
1: That was my understanding.
0: Oh, I didn't know it was for their whole time there. I guess it makes more sense.
1: But if you... Yeah.
0: Either way.
1: Yeah, either. No matter what.
0: So, yeah, it's, holy cow. Well, did you know, and this is a sentence said by someone who didn't graduate college, did you know horses can't burp?
1: Thank you, Jared.
0: But they can fart.
1: Woo!
0: But no, they actually cannot burp. It's something, some weird... You know, a little nugget of information for horses, but they can. But it's in a very odd way that horses do pass gas. And yes, we do have the audio of a horse really ripping one.
1: Yeah.
0: They had let one go.
1: So satisfying.
0: And we'll tell you how it works and why they can't burp. That's next.
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1: Partly sunny today with a high of 76. And then your weekend forecast, we're going to be warming up. Saturday, sunny with a high of 85. And then Sunday, sunny with a high of 90. We've got sunny skies, 55 degrees right now. 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
1: Why is it when you ask your significant other where they want to go to eat, they say anywhere, you make a suggestion, and then they say, oh no, not that. It happens all the time. A lot of women do this. Hey, Jason Goodman here on 107.5 KZL. I've got the answer. 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
10: 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That's next.

0: Jared and Katie in the morning, 107.5 KZL. Did you know, a little nugget you can share at work or school, do you know that horses can't burp? Like, if they have the gas feelings, all animals can get gas, but they can't, like, they don't know how to burp.
1: Oh, no, I did not. And they only have one stomach, right? It's cows that have four.
0: Right.
2: Really?
1: Yeah. Cows have four.
2: Mm-hmm. Wow, I'd hate to get a stomach ache.
1: You're like, which stomach is it?
3: Which one?
0: I need a lot of Pepto. Right. But they can fart, but it's in a very particular way. They usually lay them down and somebody pushes on their stomach. And this is what it sounds like.
2: Oh my God.
1: Yeah.
2: Why? How do they know when they have to fart to
1: their
2: do that?
1: Their stomach gets really distended.
2: That's
1: weird.
4: I think you can tell.
1: You can see it. And it's
0: like bloated a little bit.
1: My friend Blair sent me the video of this a couple days ago, and she just wrote, "You." I said, I wish someone would push on my stomach. It probably made me a lot better.
2: Well, you know, it's interesting because I think for humans, a burp is a form of a fart.
0: Yeah.
2: Because you're releasing gas through your mouth. I think the reason why it smells when it's a fart is because it passes through the area where there's the poop.
1: Mm-hmm.
2: So it.
1: Poop.
5: When there's poop there.
2: The wind passes through the poop. Yes. The scent, and that's why it's the scent.
4: Well, don't get it twisted. Burps can smell too.
1: That is true.
4: But my sister said something a long time ago that has stuck with me. She said, it's better to burp and taste it than fart and waste it.
1: Oh.
4: And I don't know why, but that sticks with me every time I do either. I think about that.
0: The way you said poop reminds me of this scene from Anchorman.
1: I know exactly what you're talking about.
0: Yeah. I'll play the clip for you, but seeing from Anchorman, once Ron Burgundy said the F word on the air and he couldn't go anywhere. Everyone's so mad at him in San Diego, and his favorite restaurant was like,
6: Oh, Tino, thank you. Thank you for letting me come in here. I'm glad I could still get a good meal.
7: Me here. Yeah, sure. Here you are, Mr. Burgundy. The chef made this special for you. You eat that for the way you talk about my city.
6: I will not eat that.
7: You are going to eat that cat poop.
0: It's cat poop. On a plate.
6: You will not eat cat poop. You will eat cat poop. Ron Burgundy says no.
7: You make a fool of me and everyone here. You put that cat poop in your mouth.
6: No.
7: Yes.
6: No.
7: Si.
6: You will not eat cat poop.
7: You will do it immediately.
6: No.
7: You will.
6: Fine, I'll try to eat one. If I take one bite, will you get me a steak? If I take one bite of shit, will you...
1: Oh, goodness gracious.
0: Got that out of there.
1: Oh, boy. Go ahead and delete that clip from there.
0: Yeah, or edit the end off. And that's a... Oh, my gosh.
4: You can trim it.
0: Yeah, we'll trim that off. We'll trim off the cat poop at the end. Too much. A little extra there. What a funny scene. But here it is. Here's Katie farting again.
1: Yeah.
0: Sounds like a weed whacker.
4: Sounds like a weed eater, yeah.
0: Yeah.
4: It's like doing the yard.
0: Yeah.
1: So satisfying.
2: Wow. I wonder if the horse, based on that much air, feels so much better.
1: Probably.
4: I don't see how you couldn't.
2: Yeah.
1: There are some videos. I don't know how. I do know how they end up in my algorithm. I do know. But sometimes they have to pierce the side of cows because they have this built up gas.
0: Mm-hmm.
1: And so they'll do like a thing where they put it in the side and it does come out.
2: Mm-hmm. Wow.
0: Oh,
1: yeah.
0: Really?
1: Mm-hmm.
0: They it releases it.
1: Yeah. And you can see that their bellies are just enormous.
0: Oh, okay.
1: I think we also saw it maybe being done on Clarkson's Farm. Do you remember Jeremy Clarkson's Farm?
0: Yeah.
1: And so I think that's where I saw it first, but they do just pierce their side and it's how it comes out.
0: Yeah, no, farming, no thank you.
1: Yeah.
0: Well, find out why women, or at least a woman, but other women are begging men to stop wearing flip-flops. Well, you know, it's getting warmer outside. To stop wearing flip-flops. That's next year in Katie in the Morning.

0: Jared and Katie in the morning, 107.5 KZL. A public service announcement for men out there, from women. Stop wearing the flip-flops.
1: Can men please stop wearing flip-flops? It's really gross.
2: She's over the top.
0: Yeah, she was crying. She has a whole video of her crying about it. She's like, you're just so gross.
3: 30 million views on her video.
0: That's crazy.
3: She's just crying over men wearing flip-flops. I don't love it, but...
0: No, I mean, it's summertime, though.
3: It's summertime.
0: Or when it's hot outside, you should, you know.
3: Yeah. If you show up at a wedding wearing flip-flops...
0: Right.
3: No. If you're going to the pool, fine.
0: And if your toenails are, like, super nasty, just try to take care of that.
4: Yeah, men in flip-flops, it's something about the feet is not very enticing. But I will say, women wearing flip-flops, I don't have a problem. I think women's feet are a lot nicer.
3: Mm-hmm.
0: Yeah.
3: Some men have very nice feet and very nice toes. And in that case, that's fine. But it's more for me about the appropriateness. Are you wearing them where you should?
0: Yeah, I can see that.
3: Mm-hmm.
0: And then mine is like, their feet are nasty. It's like, ooh.
3: Well, I don't want to see that ever.
0: Uh-uh.
3: I don't care. Yeah. If you're at the pool, I certainly don't want to see them.
0: It's funny, though. You could be like flip-flops, like, oh, your feet are nasty. But if your feet are walking around the pool, I don't really notice.
3: Mm-hmm.
0: Without them. Mm-hmm. Without them on, there's no shoes on at all.
4: You're like, you know what men shouldn't wear either is sandals. Ugh.
3: Like strap-on sandals,
4: any
3: like a Teva or something?
4: Yeah, all of it. Ugh.
0: Oh, the Teva ones I think look stupid. Unless you're a hiker.
3: Yeah, if you're doing like the outdoor activities and you're hiking in the woods or you're rafting or something,
0: but
3: I get it.
0: If you're just walking around Walmart, like, you look dumb.
4: Yeah.
3: I don't know. I kind of have a soft spot for the Tevas.
0: Oh, yeah. From your days at Appalachian State?
3: Yeah, it's my hippie days. My hippie.
4: The hippie version of Katie.
3: Mm-hmm. Yeah.
0: Well, yeah. There is a guy that he stayed at a hotel or more of a motel in Myrtle Beach. And he got really upset because they would not give him back his security deposit. And he stood outside the hotel across the street, actually, and even got a chair and sat down. He made a sign about, they took my security deposit. You will not believe what the owner of the motel did in response that has since gone viral. That's next, Jared and Katie in the morning.
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2: You've got to turn it up.
3: Turn it up.
4: Yeah. Hey, how's everybody doing today? 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

A man started protesting outside of a motel because they would not give him his security deposit back. You will not believe what the owner did in response. That's next. Jared and Katie in the morning.

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1: Myrtle Beach seeing its very own protest going on, and it's a guy who's protesting outside of a hotel against the hotel, saying they stole my security deposit. And then on the other side of the street, it's the owner of the hotel, and you're never going to believe what she says he did to not get the security
0: deposit. Put it on a sign.
1: Oh, yeah.
0: And put it on a sign.
1: They're holding opposing signs.
0: Yeah, across the street from each other. Yeah.
1: Across the street from each other.
2: How does the owner have time running a hotel or whatever it is?
0: It shows he's a good owner, got the staff running things.
1: That is true. And also, like, you would think, oh, there's a whole bunch of people, like, on one side and a whole bunch of people on the other. Mm-mm, just one versus one.
0: Yeah.
1: Mano y mano.
0: That's dedication.
1: Standing facing each other with opposing signs.
0: Right. Not talking to each other, nope. Just standing. Yeah.
1: So the signs read as follows. The man standing outside on the street is holding a sign that says the name of the, I could just say it.
2: Yeah,
1: I
2: mean, it's probably get more customers if you say it.
1: Palms by the beach kept my deposit. Are you willing to risk yours?
0: Okay. Let people know.
1: So that's one side.
0: There's a risk.
1: Yeah, he's posted up. He's got a chair.
0: Yeah.
1: And he's sitting there and he's holding a sign. Directly across the street is the owner of the Palms by the beach. And it says, because he pooped in the bed. Cursed at female staff workers.
0: Wow.
2: Well, that's not a, it's cursing at female, and maybe this is a Lisa Lanert thing, but I mean, cursing at staff members, I don't know if that's part of keeping a deposit.
1: No, I think it was the poop is, and I think it was just adding insult to injury.
0: Yeah, like, oh, this guy's out of control.
2: Well, how much did he poop?
1: Enough to keep a deposit.
0: Enough to know it's poop, I guess.
3: Enough to make them want to make a sign about it.
2: How much was the security deposit, do we know?
1: I don't know.
2: We should look it up.
3: So a very quick Google of Palms by the Beach.
0: Let's call them.
3: Google says that the nightly price with fees is $61.
1: Okay.
0: I've driven by that, I think. It's one of those,
1: We've definitely seen it, for
3: usually
1: sure.
3: Usually got like outdoor room access. Mm-hmm. It's kind of in a rectangle. There's a pool in the middle.
2: $61 in Myrtle Beach is cheap.
1: That is cheap.
0: Well,
1: probably not in season. You know what I'm saying?
2: Oh, I see.
0: Yeah. Well, also,
3: I mean, it says it's right, for now,
0: right now.
3: For tonight through tomorrow, $61.
1: We ain't in season yet, officially.
0: Yeah, but
3: 2 weeks.
0: Go look at the other one. But if you see it, I'm not trying to shade it, but it's not.
2: This will be played in Myrtle Beach.
0: It was during. Yeah, they know. People live there already know. So, true. I remember during spring break, these were some of the high schoolers, we would say.
1: Absolutely.
0: Because it's cheaper.
1: Yep.
0: And we're like, we're at the beach. We don't care where we're at.
1: Don't care where we are.
3: And for some reason, when you click on like the photos, there's also a photo of a restaurant called Best of Philly.
1: Hmm. That's interesting.
3: So I don't know if it shares like part of the building with a restaurant.
0: I don't know. Should we call?
1: Yeah.
2: Off here. Matt, can you do it?
3: Sure.
2: Well, I think that, you know, basically, it just seems like for the guy, if it's a $61 a night place, how much possibly could the security deposit be?
0: I know.
2: It seems like he's wasting his time.
0: I know.
1: Yes, it does. And also, he knows that he pooped at the bed.
2: Yes, he does.
1: He knows that he did that. And so the audacity to stand outside saying, you took my deposit, thinking that people weren't going to find out why.
2: Yeah, I would be embarrassed. I would say you keep it. Just don't let anybody know I pooped at the bed.
0: I'll pay extra.
1: I'll pay double.
0: Yeah, just please don't tell
1: anyone.
2: And I wonder if he had a stomach ache.
0: I don't know.
1: I don't know. Look, accidents happen. You know, and as a matter of fact, on our social media, people were saying, hey, this one time, and it, for classic example, on social media, somebody said, I threw up hot seafood.
0: Oh, yeah. Bro.
1: They got sick at the beach and they threw up hot seafood. And this person said, not only did I say keep the deposit, he actually tipped $100 to the maids because he knew that they were going to have to clean that up.
0: Right.
1: He did not feel well. He had to leave. He had just been violently sick, like food poisoning.
0: Right.
1: And he was just like, keep it. Keep the deposit. Here's $100.
2: Well, I will tell you this. Have you ever pooped the bed?
1: I've never pooped the bed, no.
2: Okay. But basically, I'm sure the sheets are probably expensive. Or not expensive, but sheets can be pricey.
1: They can be.
2: They can.
0: I don't think these places have some. I think it's a low thread. I think it's a one thread. It's one thread count.
1: I think you might be sleeping on towels.
0: I don't think this is not.
2: It's the mess.
1: It's a bodily function you have to pick up.
0: Well, not only that, if anytime you're with your significant other and you're out of town, you're doing all sorts of nasty stuff in the bed.
1: But it's not like, they're keeping the deposit because of the sheets. I think they're keeping the deposit because they have to pick up your waste.
0: Right. You pooped in the
1: bed.
0: Because it's for if you damage the room with the deposit.
1: Yeah.
0: You, you know, if you broke something in there, that's part of the deposit.
1: God, I'd be so mad.
2: One time I was at a resort in Mexico and Carol got roofied. And
0: that's by you?
1: Is that a fact?
2: No, it's like she did 17 shots, but, but you know how people say, oh, I was roofing. Uh-huh. Yeah. But you do, oh, was it after the 17 shot? No, I don't know.
0: I passed out.
2: And she got sick right in front of the door. And she had to lay down. And she was also drinking like a daiquiri type, like a red daiquiri.
1: Uh-huh.
2: So it was red.
1: Ugh, and I can smell it.
2: I'm just like, you know what? I got to move you out of the way because she was like, I can't move. So when I dragged her to the shower, which, by the way, the shower is as big as this room at this resort.
1: And like a level, right? So you could just pull her right into it?
2: And it was tile.
0: This was not Palms by the Beach.
2: It was tile. So I dragged her through it. I had no other option because, you know, when somebody is just laying there, it's not easy to pick them up. I can't pick up anybody because this is my height and stuff. So I pulled her through it and then it dragged all over the floor to the shower.
1: Oh, my God.
2: So I was like, oh, that's not good. And I was like, you know what? I'm going to call the room service. And I'm like, I will give you $1,000 in their money. Mm. And right now.
0: So 10 bucks.
2: Whatever it was, I tipped them good. I said, please come to the room and mop this up. I have nothing to mop, you know, nothing. And when the room service got to the room, not room service,
1: housekeeping.
2: But the housekeeping got to the room, she was looking at me like it was a murder scene because it was red and I dragged it through the room.
1: And she's like, what am I cleaning
2: and
1: up?
2: And she's just very silent, cleaning up evidence. As quickly as possible.
3: I'm like, here's everyone, don't hurt me.
1: Yeah.
2: Don't say anything. Yeah.
1: Here's $1,000, shut your mouth.
3: The hotel did not answer.
1: Oh.
3: However, I did at all. But I did That's get good. An update on pricing and went to a different website. I was wrong. It's $39 a night.
1: Oh.
4: Is it really?
1: Wow. The
0: deposit is 6 cents.
3: The quote, most popular room with it's a family room, one queen bed, family room, with a sea view, $39 a night.
0: I know where I'm going next weekend.
2: That is cheap.
3: You can get a comfort room, which is two double beds plus a king bed for $79 a night.
0: Wow.
1: I was just thinking, now the company knows where we'll stay for breaking and entering Christmas.
0: And we'll share one room.
1: One bed. That's all you need.
0: For $31.
2: That
0: bucks.
2: Is
0: that's all you need.
2: Cheap, though. I mean, not to say it's the best hotel, but Myrtle Beach can be extremely
0: expensive. Oh, my gosh.
2: I mean, Myrtle Beach is actually more expensive than going to Cancun. I spent more, and I asked for the best hotel. I said, because I just don't think the hotels are great in Myrtle Beach. That's my opinion. And I'm like, every one of them, it just seems like they're out. So I want the best hotel ever. I got the hotel. Wasn't great. I would say I spent $1,000 more in Myrtle Beach on vacation with the aggravation and everything else that goes on in Myrtle Beach than Cancun, Mexico. And let me tell you something. If I call them to clean up the throw up, they're going to be like, F you.
0: Uh-huh. No, they'd come to your room and throw up extra on your bed. Oh, really? We'll show you.
1: Aggravation on vacation.
0: In Myrtle Beach. All right. More of your thoughts on team hotel owner or this guy who's saying he didn't get his security deposit back. That's next, Jared and Katie in the morning.

0: Beard and Katie in the Morning, 107.5 KZL.
1: Myrtle Beach seeing its very own protest going on, and it's a guy who's protesting outside of a hotel against the hotel, saying, "They stole my security deposit." The man standing outside on the street is holding a sign that says the name of the, I could just say it.
2: Yeah, I mean, it's probably get more customers if you say it.
1: Palms by the Beach kept my deposit. Are you willing to risk yours?
0: Okay, letting people know.
1: So that's one side.
0: There's a risk.
1: Yeah, he's posted up. He's got a chair.
0: Yeah.
1: And he's sitting there and he's holding a sign. Directly across the street is the owner of the Palms by the Beach. And it says, because he pooped in the bed.
0: All right, let's go to Andrew. Andrew, you're a hotel manager?
3: Yes. How you guys doing?
1: Hey.
0: Good. For people just joining us, there's a hotel in Myrtle Beach where a guy was standing outside with a sign saying, "They took my security deposit. You know, do you want to risk losing yours here?" And then the hotel manager or owner actually came out and made a sign and stood across the street and said, "We kept his deposit because he pooped in the bed," and cursed at the staff.
1: I love it. Audacity.
2: I mean, how much of a security deposit?
0: It can't be.
2: It's $39.
1: Like, of all the hills to die on,
0: I know.
1: That ain't it.
2: You could get a part-time job at 7-Eleven or something like that and come out with a security deposit more than the time he's spending.
0: Yeah, just sitting there for sure.
1: And I don't want to hear for 1 second people are like, "Oh, money is tight." Uh-uh. You pooped in the bed.
0: And it was $39
1: a
2: night. And now it's
0: 31.
2: A national story knowing that you pooped the bed.
0: Right.
2: How many dates are you going to get?
0: Yeah. I'm that guy. All right, go ahead, Andrew. What do you want to say?
3: No, I just wanted to let you know. So I spent 5 years in Myrtle Beach managing one of the oceanfront properties, a lot nicer than the one you guys are talking about. But it's normal that hotels charge a $50 incidental fee. And then if someone did like what this guy did, we would charge around $250, what we call a cleaning fee, or if you smoke in the room, it would be like that as well. So usually you take the $50 and add if you're able to. Now, a lot of these unfortunate guests are smart enough and they close their credit card or something, so we can't. But if we're able to get the money, we charge as much as we can. And it's not fair to the housekeepers and all that to clean up that mess. And all
1: you're
3: that.
1: Right.
2: I did exactly what you just said. I canceled my credit card when the fire extinguisher blew up in the room.
1: Jason, and it was you.
0: And I get crap for like parking in the.
1: Okay.
0: Yeah.
1: Yeah. That is next level.
2: Yeah. Well, I'm sorry. What am I supposed to do?
1: Pay it. I don't know. Pay it.
2: No, it would have been $1,000 or $2,000.
1: Because you caused.
4: Don't act like an idiot.
1: Scene.
2: Yeah.
1: No, yes.
2: I can afford $2,000 for the room.
4: Jason, not then. Sometimes you got to pay the idiot tax.
1: Yeah. Yeah, it is the idiot tax.
0: Yeah, it is.
2: That's my fault.
1: Yes, it was.
2: Not really.
1: You okay?
0: With the fire extinguisher and all this stuff,
2: it really wasn't. I told the police that I accidentally dropped it. I couldn't see, and that was the truth.
1: And that was a lie.
0: Because you said you made up a lie when the police came.
2: Yeah, because I was spraying it originally, and then
1: not my fault. Not my fault. He says
4: allegedly.
2: I just wanted a quick one, and then everybody screamed, and then I dropped it, and the thing went crazy, and it sprayed the whole room with that powder stuff.
1: These are the things you're going to have to answer for when you meet the big guy.
0: Mm-hmm.
1: These are the things. I want you to think about it. They are.
0: Or the red guy.
1: And how you, or the red guy.
4: Those are the things he'll celebrate.
1: Yeah. It's true. How
0: you
1: he
0: did
1: goes,
0: so good.
1: I canceled my credit card beforehand.
2: Well, the police
1: tipped
2: me off to
1: worst.
2: It. Because the police said, good luck paying for that. And that's when I'm like, oh, immediately cancel my credit card. Immediately.
0: Andrew, what do you think about him when he's in Cancun and his wife threw up all over the tile floor and then he called housekeeping? Would that have been like, if he did that here, how would y'all handle that?
3: It depends. A lot of times it depends on the situation and how the guests are. If the guests are being a problem, then we're going to, be pain in the butts as well. But if he's honest and nice about it and didn't cause any issues, sometimes we would just, take one for the team and do what we got to do.
2: I tipped the housekeeper very well because I knew it was that's a tough situation.
3: Yeah, so that's and we understand that too. So a lot of times, if we know the housekeeper's going to get a tip, or they're also then willing to do whatever they because of the extra funds.
2: And I told
3: her don't make that much money. So.
2: Yeah, I told them up front too. I wanted to know
1: she barfed everywhere.
2: You'll be taken care of.
1: Oh.
0: Yeah. I got 50 pesos for you. Get
1: so
0: up here.
1: So gross.
0: All right, Andrew. Appreciate it. There are nice hotels in Myrtle Beach. I've stayed at some.
1: Yeah.
0: I was like just, oceanfront
1: but
0: stuff.
1: You were just saying that. I was like, we've stayed in, I mean.
2: But for
0: when
2: the money.
0: I just want to say this for the record. When endorsements come up to visit Myrtle Beach.
1: Yeah, that was Jason.
0: Let's just take Jason off
1: that
0: list.
1: Yeah, that was
0: list.
1: Jason.
2: That's fine. Because

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1: Morning, Satan.
2: Good morning. Did someone say fire?
3: We did.
2: If you're looking for fire, I've got a hotel you can come stay at. We've got the most fire. You wouldn't believe it. Only poop in the beds.
4: Only poop in the beds.
3: So gross.
4: Poops everywhere. Is there a security deposit in your hotel?
2: Yes, it's your soul.
3: So, Satan, when Jason Goodman comes face to face, like I should say, you want me to say when or if, Jason?
5: I don't believe in that.
3: Okay, should he?
2: I've got the list in front of me. It's when.
3: Okay. And he tells you about how he canceled his credit card after he wrecked a hotel room using the fire extinguisher. You're just going to let him on in, aren't you?
2: He gets promoted to the penthouse suite for that one.
5: For the record, I didn't destroy the room. The fire extinguisher did.
3: That you were holding.
5: Yeah.
3: That you were spraying. And that you took
2: off
3: the
2: That's what I like to hear, Jason. Keep blaming other things, inanimate objects. That's the way to do it.
5: Well, it dropped by accident.
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0: Jared and Katie in the Morning, 107.5 KZL. Well, there's a new thing to fight over in modern divorces.
1: Uh-oh.
0: The Netflix password.
1: Oh, this is a big one.
0: It is being written up in some divorce settlements, separation agreements that you can get Netflix, I'll have HBO Max, you get Amazon.
1: You got to figure it out, man. Yeah. You have to know who's going to get what.
0: I think I actually got it by accident, the Netflix one.
1: Well,
0: I mean,
1: now that
0: she's
1: you've
0: not
1: said
0: paying
1: it,
0: for it.
1: Now that you've said it, it's going to be cut off.
0: Because when I do the password, I'm like, well, this is her old password.
2: Well, can't you share the password?
0: Like the security code, not the password for the actual account.
1: Yeah.
0: But when I go to, you know, because I have parental things on there.
1: Yeah.
0: And it's like, I'm like, I have my number. I'm like, oh, that Kelly set this up 10 years ago.
1: But if at any moment.
0: She can't sign in. I did change the password to the.
1: But she could call, like, let's just say mm-hmm. she is paying for it, right?
0: If she were,
1: and you changed the password because you knew what it was, and you changed the password, she would have to call to say, I'm no longer on this account, and I want to cancel it.
0: Yes.
1: Yeah, okay. Because I was like, people would do that all the time.
0: Oh, yeah, no. And some, yeah. You know, they're like, we already like my account, I don't want to change it. Mm-hmm. And so people are actually fighting over it. They say divorce attorneys do recommend you just deleting the one and starting new ones.
1: Yeah, why not?
0: But people, it's just the world we live in now.
1: It's just, I mean, is it that?
0: They already
1: that,
0: got their algorithms. They
1: is
0: recently
1: it that
0: watched.
1: Curated for you?
2: Well, yeah.
1: Mm-hmm. That curated?
2: It is.
1: Mm-hmm.
2: Different it is. Profiles are different
0: That's
2: the algorithms.
1: I mean, it is.
2: So you
1: but,
2: could share the password and mm-hmm. it still is. The only thing is if your significant other can know what you've been watching, like the most sexual movies possible.
1: Yeah, that's true. On like HBO Max and stuff.
2: You know what I'm saying? Mm-hmm. So they could easily know what you're watching, but technically your profiles are different. I don't think you can lock each profile.
1: Yes, you can.
3: On some you can.
2: Mm-hmm. Oh, really?
1: Because we have ours locked because we don't want our kids getting into our profiles to watch things they're not supposed to.
0: Yeah, okay. Yeah. That's the password that I have. I should say code.
1: Yeah.
3: Yeah, that's how our HBO Max is. Yep. You can sign into a kid's profile, no problem.
1: But to
3: sign out, you have to have a passcode.
2: Oh, so what do you set that up in settings? Something?
0: Yeah, yeah, yeah. Yeah.
2: Oh, that's cool.
0: And then some in these divorces.
2: I'm going to lock Carol out.
1: Yeah. Ben has his own code. I have my own code. And then we can both get into the kids, but they cannot get into ours.
3: Yeah, kids normally don't have a code to get in, mm-hmm. but to sign out of the kids. I know on HBO, it's like, nope.
0: Yeah, and then some of these divorce settlements, it's even as far as saying, I have permanent access to watch this, so they don't get rid of it at all. And they both just agree to keep it in perpetuity, which is like,
1: I don't understand.
0: It ain't that serious.
1: No, I mean, you can spend a Friday night
0: sitting
1: on your couch, recurating your content.
0: It don't take long.
1: Because it picks up quick. It picks just like your phone. We'll mention something right now, and 2 seconds later, I'm going to get an ad.
0: You'll be totally fine. Mm-hmm.
2: You have a bunch of fake Lifetime movies on yours?
1: Yes, and all the reality TV shows and all the cooking shows and a lot of Home and Garden.
2: The shows that ruin relationships. I just watched one last night. Carol was watching it, The Other Zoe. I'm like, come on. It's the same premise at all times.
1: The Other Zoe.
2: It's like, oh, we got to root for the people that been cheated on with by somebody else, and oh my gosh, something happens. Are they gonna get back together? The same damn premise.
1: I don't know about The Other Zoe.
2: It is it not,
0: yeah,
2: Jared?
0: It is. Yeah. And it's always, how many movies are we're rooting for the cheater?
2: Yes.
1: Well, yeah,
2: the
1: happens.
2: Notebook's coming up. I love The Notebook, and we're gonna see it at Tanger. Mm-hmm. But I'll tell you right now, we're gonna be sitting there going, she needs to cheat on him because that's gonna be a better relationship. It's absolutely absurd. And then we don't know if she's gonna be back together with it. It's the same premise, a different facade.
0: Yeah.
1: I've already told Jared and I've already told Matt, so now I'm gonna tell you, Jason. And I am so late to this game. It's ridiculous. I'm 10 seasons late on this, but I think you would like it. Summer House.
2: Never heard of it.
1: Okay, so Summer, my sister, I said I had heard of it, obviously, and I know a lot of the people who are on it now, but my sister came into town and she was like, you want to watch the latest episode of Summer House? And I said, oh, I don't watch that one. She had a heart attack. What do you mean? What do you, the drama. They go to the Hamptons, but they rent a house in Montauk, these same people for like the past 10 seasons, nothing but drunken debauchery and good looking people. Okay. In bathing suits.
0: They're all singles.
2: What is that on?
1: Well, right now I'm catching up on Peacock. But so I don't know where
0: it originated
1: see it.
0: From. Yeah.
1: But I mean, maybe Bravo. I don't know. Summer House.
0: Maybe Google it. Yeah, we can find it.
1: But definitely, I'm in. I'm in season 2 right now. Can't stop.
0: Yeah.
3: We should all at some point next week open our Netflix and see like what our algorithm
1: we
3: says
1: should.
3: We're watching.
2: Well,
1: that's
3: or what
1: a good
3: it
1: idea.
3: Suggests to us.
0: Jason's like, no.
1: Vampire Diaries.
0: MILF Island.
3: Hey. Jason's is currently DTF. Love on the Spectrum.
1: Yeah. Yeah,
2: it is.
1: It's true.
2: Well, actually, you know what, Matt? I don't really typically control what we watch. Carol's idea. Carol puts it on what we watch, and that's okay. But I'm usually watching whatever's on her profile.
1: Did she watch DTF St. Louis?
2: Who?
1: DTF.
0: Down to
1: St. Louis.
2: No.
1: Oh. It's another good one.
2: Is it really?
1: Mm-hmm. You should watch that one.
2: Matt, can you do the password thing on Netflix for the profiles?
1: That's where we have it.
0: Yeah, my.
2: Oh, you
0: on,
2: do? Okay,
0: yeah.
2: I'm going to have to do that. I'm going to lock Carol out. I'll decide whether she can watch TV or not.
0: Yeah, and that won't lead to a divorce.
1: Is that what does it for you? Yeah. The kind of control? To have the control?
3: Hey, Jason's whining about other things ruining relationships.
1: Meanwhile, that's okay.
0: Yeah. You should wait till you're like on the last episode of like the best show ever, and then lock her out.
2: Can you?
0: That'd be funny. Yeah.
1: You don't get to complain about these shows anymore when you do stuff like that.
2: Matt, can you actually, on somebody's profile, lock certain shows out?
3: Oh, I don't know about that. I think it's more...
0: It'd be based on rating.
3: Yeah, because it's more like you don't want to allow children to watch certain things that are rated certain things.
2: That's what I'm thinking, because it would be... Now, on the kids one, they don't get most of the shows that we get, but... You know, if I had a teenager or something and I didn't want them seeing certain shows, in my case, I might ban all the Lifetime type shows on Carol's algorithm and do the ones that make sense and are realistic. Mm-hmm. And
1: make sure that you put ones on there that are like super controlling husbands that like to have all the control and all the last word. Make sure she gets those.
2: You have been brainwashed.
1: I've been brainwashed.
2: You have been brainwashed, Katie, and thinking that there's a difference between every single rom-com that's ever made. Can't they come up with something different? It's like David Copperfield. He does a magic trick, but it's a different way he's doing
1: it. This is like living right now with Kim Jong-un.
2: Yeah,
1: it really is.
0: Right, a little bit.
1: Like Jason is Kim Jong-un. He gets to decide what people should like. He gets to say whether you can like it or
0: it
1: not.
0: It is very North Korea.
1: It is very North Korea.
2: You know what?
1: Korea
2: that's not going to happen, because Carol can beat the crap out of me anyway.
0: Yeah.
1: There's the truth.
0: She's America and you're Kim Jong-un.
3: That's right.
2: I like try to do like the snuggle thing where I'm like, oh, I'm going to trap her down. And then I get this Charlie horse and I'm like falling on the floor. It's like, I can't deal with it.
0: Yeah, she can definitely beat you up.
1: That's the Jason I like better. The vulnerable one.
2: I'm vulnerable. Yes, it's pain. I get pain.
1: You're like, I tried to cuddle.
2: I took out the belt the other day.
0: Ooh.
2: As a little joke, I took out the belt.
1: What the hell is this? This is Kim Jong-un.
0: I have a belt?
1: What?
2: My belt that was walking by, and Carol was standing there brushing her teeth, and she had like, you know, a thong on, whatever it is, and I went a little one, not hurt. She basically came. I was running around the house for 30 minutes. At one point, she locked me in the garage and say, until you come here and get yours, which I know hers is going to be way harder.
0: Oh, yeah.
3: Of course.
0: You come in and she has a gun. All right. Which shoulder do you want?
3: Bend over.
2: She actually got the tennis racket that's really a bug zapper.
0: Oh, yeah.
3: Oh, nice.
0: Your turn.
1: I like her style.
0: Yeah. Now, for Monday, we will be recapping going to Jason's church with Jerry Kay's church
1: swap. Right.
0: So all of us are going to his church. He's very nervous about it.
2: No, I mean, I got a heart attack when the pastor emailed me something. So I had to do a quick preview on last night.
1: Mm-hmm.
2: So I already know everything. The good news is I went to the one in Kernersville. So I saw their band. Now I go to Oak Ridge with you guys and see our band. And let me tell you, I'm going to tell you this, Kate. By the way, we specifically set it up at the Summit in Oak Ridge because Katie's so bougie.
1: That is not true.
2: I didn't want her
1: true.
2: To go to Kernersville.
1: That is not true. You are running with this narrative.
2: Yeah, it is.
1: It is absolutely
2: based
1: not true.
2: Based on what I saw at your church, everybody's like very bougie and all
1: did
2: that.
1: Was there any mention of that whatsoever on the church review?
3: No, not at all.
2: No,
1: you are making stuff
2: I know
1: up in your
2: you're
1: head.
2: Country Club Katie.
1: What? That has nothing. You're picking the location.
2: Yes, I'm picking the location because I don't want to hear like, oh, these people are not like my people.
1: What
2: so
1: are
2: we
1: you
2: went to the
1: talking
2: one.
1: About?
0: He doesn't want you to be around the poor.
1: This is like a fantasy world that you're living
2: in. It's not the poor. It's just a little bit more rednecky in the Kernersville one, which I like because I think they're people too. But
0: they are? That's weird to say.
3: They're people too. You're going to love my church.
2: In Oak Ridge, I think it's more Katie style.
1: Mm-hmm.
0: A little wealthier.
2: Yeah.
0: Yeah. I think it's more your style too, Jason.
1: Okay,
3: it's definitely
1: Jason's
3: style.
1: You are deflecting like a mother right
2: now.
1: He's
0: projecting.
1: Yes, you absolutely are. Deflecting and projecting.
2: To be honest with you, I rather probably went to the one in Kernersville.
1: To deflect from the fact that he has to have control, complete and total control, and then to project his wealthiness as if it's mine.
3: Because what he's doing now is he's setting up this one for failure so that when it goes wrong, he can now say, well, I was on the air saying we should have gone to the other. All he's doing is hedging his bet here.
2: I did get an email yesterday that I literally had a nervous breakdown for about 4 hours.
1: Yeah.
2: And I'm like, I can't believe he's doing this. What in the hell is wrong with him?
0: It was pastor.
2: Yeah.
1: Pastor.
2: Yes. It's
1: the
2: fun.
1: Man of God.
0: Yeah.
2: Yeah. Uh-huh. Well, and then I said, I can't. I have to preview this. I almost canceled it. I know.
1: You did.
2: Then I previewed it on Thursday night, and I'm like, it's probably good enough for Katie.
1: He wrote a text message and was like, all is well. We can attend.
0: Because okay. he wanted the message to be like more entertaining.
3: No.
2: That's like, no, oh. I mean, he did a great job.
1: You sent us, after asking him, you sent us a preview of the song that you wanted us to hear, listen to a couple, I think you said a minimum of 3 times,
0: right.
1: So that it would not be unfamiliar to us when we hear it on Sunday.
2: Right. Yeah. He said you already knew it.
1: What is the matter with you?
2: I was like, how does Katie know this song?
1: I told you, I listened to a very Christian amount of music when my dog Maisie died. It made me feel better.
2: That's when the ratings came in.
1: It wasn't me. Was not me.
0: Yeah.
1: Just one tune in. That was it.
2: Please understand there are a lot of AMLs there.
1: That's awesome.
2: A lot of AMLs.
1: That's great.
2: Please act appropriate.
1: Me. The only person
0: leave your vape in the
1: we
0: car.
1: Need to be worried about is Jason.
3: The dude that just yelled, what the hell is wrong with my pastor?
2: No.
3: We're the concern.
2: Yeah. He's fine. It's fine. It was
0: we don't have to dress up though, right?
2: No.
0: That's going to be weird for me.
2: Well, I wouldn't wear like your normal like...
1: dry wicking?
2: Well, no, the pants that are like gym pants. Do you wear those?
0: Gym pants?
1: Like joggers?
2: On the weekends. Like
3: sweatpants?
2: The dry wicking shorts.
0: Oh, I'm not going to wear shorts.
2: Yeah. Oh, no, you can. Easily.
0: I'll wear khaki shorts.
2: No. Yeah, you can wear shorts. You can totally wear shorts. You could wear... let me see your bottoms, Jared.
0: My bottoms?
1: Oh my
0: I'm just
1: God.
0: Wearing jeans
1: this
0: right
1: is
0: now.
1: Really okay, taking... No, now he's approving what you can wear.
3: I no longer want to go.
1: I know. It's really ruining it for me.
2: Well, I was going to do a shirt tie.
3: I never said I didn't want to go in the first place.
2: You can wear whatever you want. Honestly.
0: Okay, well, I was usually do shirt and tie, but then...
2: My gosh, don't you embarrass me.
1: You can wear whatever you want, not that.
0: Not that. I'm going to wear tight Umbros and...
3: Jason will now be coming to all our homes to pick out our outfits, so we don't embarrass him.
0: He's like, you'll notice on your front porch there's an Amazon box, and it has what you will be wearing.
3: Please wear the clothing we selected for you.
0: And return to Kohl's on Tuesday. Thank you.
2: I will tell you this, for Katie's sake. I think Oak Ridge may dress a little bit better than the Kernersville location.
1: You are being so
0: not,
1: judgy of your
0: filthy,
1: churches.
3: That's all you're doing
1: are.
3: Is being
1: yes,
3: judgy.
2: It's for Katie.
1: It is not.
3: It doesn't make what you're doing not judgy.
2: It's for Katie.
1: I want, you know what's going to happen? You're going to burst into flames when you walk into the house of worship mm-hmm. for all the well, lies you're telling.
2: We'll see. Mm-hmm. No, I'm not lying. It's true.
0: Mm-mm. I just hope there's not any filthy Kernersville poor there. I will leave it. I will go about
2: it's
0: face right back
2: Oak
0: to my
2: Ridge
0: car.
2: Ridge location. What okay. do you want to, yeah.
0: No, it's
2: the Kernersville poor aren't allowed there.
3: We're the idiots.
0: Yeah, I'm so glad.
2: No, I live in Kernersville. My God.
0: I know. I'm just saying, if I see you when I'm leaving.
1: And Jason's like, make sure that you get there early because you're going to have to sign in. And then you're going to have to park.
2: Well, if you
1: and
2: bring your
1: be,
2: kids.
1: You're right.
2: And the crowd can be. I will tell you this.
0: And then ours was like, hey, Jason, can you try to sing along with one of the hymns?
1: Just one?
0: He just stares blankly ahead.
2: Because I didn't know the melody. That's why I wanted you to become more familiar with the song. I will tell you this. On my way home, I did drive by the pastor's house.
0: Oh, that's normal.
1: You are a psycho. What? I almost just used the F word.
0: Don't embarrass me.
1: I almost just used the F word.
2: Why is that
1: you're
2: psycho?
1: You're a psycho.
2: I'm just interested in his
1: life.
2: Does he
1: know that you drove by his
2: it's not illegal to drive by on a
3: you
2: street.
3: You drove by because you're interested in his life.
1: Insane.
3: We say this about psychotic exes, dude.
2: Yeah.
3: You're not even his ex.
2: I wasn't spinning around in his yard.
1: He not will yet. Be after this.
2: And it's not yet.
3: Yes.
2: It's legal to drive on the street and look at a house.
3: Well, based on the email he sent Jason yesterday, Jason wanted to break up with him.
0: How many times did you drive
2: it's
0: by?
2: It's all good. I said, I was just like, dude, what are you doing? I said, let Jesus take the wheel. It's fine.
1: Uh-huh. Can we ask
0: by
1: Abby,
0: Jesus, he means Jason.
1: Can we ask our brand new intern, Abby, come to the mic, please. Based on the 3 days that you've spent with us on a scale of 1 to 10, how psycho is Jason Goodman?
4: It's pretty bad.
2: Yeah. You should fail out of school. Yeah.
0: She didn't say off the air that she did like you.
1: She did. Yeah, we were like, you don't have to.
4: Well, he's very quirky. I feel like that's one thing about
1: quirky.
4: Him.
3: That's a nice way to put it.
1: Nice.
4: I believe I used the term goober to describe him. I think that's pretty
0: accurate.
4: He is a
0: goofy goober.
1: Yeah.
2: Thank you.
0: Mm-hmm.
2: I don't know if that's a comedy, you know what quirky means, but I'll take it.
0: Not quirky from that one show, but
1: quirky.
0: All right. Yeah. All right. Well,
2: don't embarrass me.
0: We're going to have a great time at your church.
2: Don't embarrass
1: me. Can't wait.
2: And we're supposed to take a photo after. Please.
1: Do you know what?
2: Love
1: I am so Team Carol right now. It is ridiculous.
2: Yeah.
1: This is the kind of nonsense she has to deal with.
2: For the love of God.
0: Is Carol going to be there?
2: Yeah.
1: Okay.
2: And Everly, she'll go into the other, the whatever. I don't even know
1: to
2: what
1: to like
2: call.
1: The kids room or like the
3: children's church?
1: Yeah.
2: It's like a, kind of. It's like different room. But I will tell you this, you know, if we do take the photo after with Jonathan, please don't be like, so what do you think of him? And don't mention I went by his house.
3: Oh, well, it's coming up.
1: It's too late.
3: Yeah, it's coming
0: I'm sure
3: up.
0: Half the church has texted him already.
1: Everyone's already heard.
3: It's coming, I've set aside an hour after service to talk to him about it.
2: Oh, my God. Don't.
0: Yeah. So I'll have my halter top and Umbros on, and then we'll go from there.
1: Perfect.
2: I'm shirtless. I wore a hat before.
0: Bro.
2: It's fine. It's not very diverse.
0: I just got a new sombrero. It's going to be perfect.
2: You should wear a cowboy hat.
0: Oh, perfect. I haven't been able to break that in a long time.
1: We should do the thing. You know how women have parties sometimes of like caftans and moos and mimosas? We should do wear what you have no other place to wear it to.
0: Yes.
1: Like one of those parties. I'll wear a ball gown.
0: Let's do
1: it. I'll bring a straight ball gown.
0: You wear a ball gown.
1: Church.
0: I'll wear a cowboy hat. I'll wear something ridiculous.
1: I have a ball gown. I have no place to wear it.
2: Please don't embarrass me.
0: No, we won't.
2: I'm just saying, you wear any clothes you want. It's normal clothes.
1: Love a ball gown.
2: Okay, can I ask you something? Did I dress appropriately for both your churches?
1: You did, but why?
0: Okay. I didn't tell you what to wear.
1: No, you
2: did. I asked.
0: You asked and you said, most people wear this, but it's whatever you want to wear.
2: Oh, okay.
0: All right. Oh, Lord. Oh, us.
1: My anxiety.

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Tomorrow's the Preakness, horse racing's second jewel in the Triple Crown. However, the winner of the Kentucky Derby, Golden Tempo, not racing tomorrow, so no Triple Crown winner. 107.5 KZL.

He'll be in Raleigh, Carter Finley Stadium, July 25th. 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

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Tomorrow, sunny 85, sunny 90 by Sunday. 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

It's been confirmed. Harry Styles, Zoe Kravitz engaged. And former One Direction bandmate, Harry Styles bandmate, Niall Horan was asked if he's going to the wedding. And he said, nah, I'm a busy man. He was kidding. Because there hasn't been a date set. Not for the wedding. 107.5 KZL.

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107.5 KZL with at least 25 songs in a row, uninterrupted. And if you haven't voted in 107.5 KZL's mother-daughter look-alike contest, what are you waiting for? 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

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Your 107.5 KZL weather, sunny 76. Tomorrow, sunny 85. And get this, Sunday, Monday, Tuesday, sunny. Highs around 90.

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2: It's been a really, really messed up week.

My prayers have been answered. I have wanted this for a long, long time. And finally, Papa John's has announced they're going to start bottling and selling their garlic sauce in stores.

Congratulations to Lainey Wilson, the country singer, and Duck Hodges, the former Steelers quarterback, got married at a dream waterfall wedding in Tennessee. 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

It's a known fact, when you add Jason Goodman and his family to something, it will always become more chaotic. It's exactly what happened the other day when Jason Derulo came by the 107.5 KZL studios. Jason Goodman's son, Landon, was here. Chaos ensued. 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

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There's a new pop-up exhibit in New York. It has more than 3 million pages of investigative files on sex offender Jeffrey Epstein available to read.

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Pete Davidson and Elsie Hewitt have called it quits 5 months after welcoming their baby girl. 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

There's a little bit of an issue in Atlanta with Waymos. You know, those driverless taxis. Apparently, they're empty, and they're just driving through neighborhoods in Atlanta, going around cul-de-sacs over and over and over for hours. And no one knows why. 107.5.

This Sunday, the members of Jared and Katie in the Morning are going to Jason Goodman's church as part of Jared and Katie's church swap. And they'll share their opinions on the church service Monday morning around 7:35 on 107.5 KZL.

Your 107.5 KZL weather, gorgeous outside. Sunny, 76. Tomorrow, sunny, 84. And then Sunday, through the early part of next week, going to be in the 90s with sunshine. 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
1: Oh, yeah, it feels good, doesn't it? It always feels good on a Friday. It's 107.5 KZL, Jason Goodman in. The weekend is just around the corner. Hang on, just for a little while longer.

We've been doing Jared and Katie in the Morning's Church Swap. This is where all of us go to each other's churches, and then we let everybody know what we think about it. We did Jared's. We did Katie's. Now it's my turn. Jason Goodman's church, the Summit Church in Oak Ridge. We're going to be there at 11 a.m. this Sunday. And then you can hear all about it Monday morning at around 7:35 on 107.5 KZL. For just a

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Then number two was cuddling. I'm surprised the phone wasn't number one. You don't need internet with the phone.

It's my turn this weekend with Jared and Katie, the morning's church swaps. This is where we go to each other's church for the experience because our churches are so different. Like Katie's Catholic, Jared's Mormon. We went to theirs. Now it's my turn. Summit Church in Oak Ridge. We're going to be there at 11 o'clock. And then they're going to report back Monday morning at 7:35 their impression of the church. And usually something weird happens. 107.5 KZ.

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1: 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Almost 75% of people say they have a lack of fun in their lives. Let's change that. 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

The room in your house that causes the most arguments, well, that would be the kitchen at number one. 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
1: 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You do that twice, and then you let all the air out, and boom, your hiccups are gone.
0: All right, I'm going to try it. It better work. Oh, boy.

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More sun on Sunday, 90 for the high. 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

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Are they mismatched? 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

0: 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What was your hell no moment?
1: This guy, I met him on Tinder, and when he showed up, he opened his mouth, his teeth were all black. I was like, oh hell no, I'm out of here. It's so gross.
0: Black teeth?
1: Like, take care of your teeth, but you don't brush them? It's gross. I have zero cavities.
0: You're making me want to brush my teeth right now.

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1: My oh hell moment was when my boyfriend started acting really weird and wouldn't let me come over. And then when I finally got there, I found out that he had another girlfriend and her picture was up by his bed.
0: Oh my gosh.
1: And I'm like, oh hell nah.
0: Did you break up with him?
1: Completely. He's out of here. For just a

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We're doing at least 25 in a row, and Alex Warren now, 107.5 KZL.

The entire group with Jared and Katie in the morning, we're all going to my church now, the Summit Church. We're going to be at the Oak Ridge location at 11 a.m. We're doing church swap. We go to each other's churches to experience the church differences. We're all different. Then we report back Monday morning at around 7:35. 107.5 KZL.

Harry Styles engaged to Lenny Kravitz's daughter, Zoe Kravitz, and Lenny Kravitz approves. He's also a big fan of Harry Styles. This is the latest from Harry Styles now. It's called American Girls. 107.5 KZL.

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107.5 KZL. I'm Jason Goodman. I got to go. Remember, this Sunday, Summit Church in Oak Ridge with Pastor Jonathan, we're doing Jared and Katie in the morning's church swap. We went to Jared's, we went to Katie's, now it's my turn. Then we report back what we think about it. That's going to be happening Monday morning at around

1075 KZL, this is Tripper. It's time for the weekend check-in. Let me know what you're up to this weekend, tonight, whatever. 800-682-1075. Away we go with Olivia Dean.

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